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4: In Marilla, Shell Harbour Road has a bit of traffic in both directions. It's busy just near the intersection of Lake Entrance Road. Also, in North Wollongong, some traffic coming off Bourke Street, making things a little busy at the Memorial Drive Princess Highway interchange. The M1 Princess Motorway, northbound or southbound through Mount Ousley, is looking good if you're headed up or down the mountain. Further on towards Helensburg, onto the city, no problems for the M1. The Combank Tourist travelling the country, supporting regional Aussies and businesses with financial tools, tech and community connection. 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A top of 19, a sunny one on the way. I'm Jace Flaxman. That's latest on Feel Good I-98.
3: 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I-98 News.
5: Mostly sunny, tops of 19 on the way today. Good morning, I'm Emma Smith with your 10 o'clock news. Spanish fans around the world are celebrating with the country crowned World Cup champions for 2026. A goal in the 106th minute, the difference as the side downed Argentina 1-0 to claim the nation's first World Cup since 2010. Reporter Stephanie Wackelwick is in Madrid and says the crowds have erupted in celebrations.
6: The city is going crazy. There are fans literally climbing light poles, hanging the flag from the top. There's flares going off, fireworks, the chopper is hovering over, but it's actually a really beautiful celebration.
5: Illawarra residents are being encouraged to put their hand up for a new advisory group to help guide the region's urban renewable energy zone. Under the zone, more electric vehicles, rooftop solar, home and community batteries would be rolled out in the Illawarra, utilising spare government land and commercial roof space. Energy Co is looking for 10 locals to represent the community as planning continues. Wollongong MP Paul Scully says they want to harness local expertise.
7: The urban renewable energy zone in the Illawarra is the first time this has ever been done, first time it's ever been tried. So we need people with an understanding of the region to see how we can harness the best elements of it and where we might be able to take that and scale it up into other cities across the state.
5: Expressions of interest are open until 5 p.m. on August 10. Over 500 people have signed an online petition started by University of Wollongong whistleblower Lisa Simmons. The former senior staffer is calling for the current UOW council to resign or be removed. Ms. Simmons says the council has lost the trust of the university community following the recent ICAC investigation. King Charles will today invite Andy Burnham to form government after he was confirmed as the UK's new Labour leader. In one of his first acts as UK Prime Minister, Mr. Burnham will scrap Keir Starmer's digital ID program as part of a nationwide reset of daily priorities. And actor and Neighbours and Home and Away star Terence Donovan has died in Melbourne aged 90.
3: 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I-98 Sport.
5: Spain has left the World Cup after beating Argentina 1-0 with the final going to extra time. The FIFA president joined Donald Trump on stage to present the trophy, with the US president lingering as it was lifted.
8: The president of the game, the president of the USA.
9: The winner of the FIFA World Cup 2026, Spain!
5: And the Seagulls have slumped to a third straight loss, going down to the Titans 38-32. Manly star Tom Trbojevic also awaiting scans after hobbling from the field with another hamstring injury during the loss.
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5: Mostly sunny, tops of 19 on the way today. Partly cloudy tomorrow, reaching 19. Mostly sunny, tops of 20 forecast on Wednesday. Right now in Gerringong, it's 16 degrees on I-98.
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10: So if you think you know it, keep listening out for your cue to call. It's coming up very soon. All the feel-good music continuing this morning as well with the Spice Girls, Adele, and U2 all on the way. Plus, one of the biggest songs in the country at the moment that's gone viral and also worldwide due to a very popular TV show. I'll tell you about that after Tay-Tay. I knew it. I knew you. It's I-98.

And what a day it is, Illawarra. You two here at Feel Good i98. One of the biggest TV shows of 2026 has to be Off Campus. Yep, the ice hockey rom-com, Garrett Graham, Hannah Wells. It is everyone is talking about over the last couple of months. Now, from the soundtrack, Aussie artist G Flip has had their world been absolutely rocked by this song being featured on the soundtrack. It's surreal to them. Bet on Fire, playing now.

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Solve the mystery. Win the cash. Guess again in 20 minutes. Feel good. I-98.

0: 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All part of the Feel Good Music right here at R98.
1: If you want to be my lover.
0: Recently, just over the weekend, Mel C marries her Australian partner, Chris Dingwall, in a very private, top secret wedding over in England. And that's on the back of a very private, top secret wedding here in Australia as well, in Western Sydney. So officially tying the knot, Mel C turning into Mel D. That's if she changes her name. The I-98 FM $30,000 mystery word is coming up real soon. But don't forget also, tickets on sale now for the Sounds of Rock Festival. It's coming to Woolite December 5. It's got an insane lineup like Air Supply and the Black Sorrows. If you want to get those tickets, jump online right now because they're on sale.
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0: 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I-98.

0: Rocking out to Bon Jovi. It's all part of the Feel Good Music this morning here at I-98. All right, let's take someone's guess.
1: 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I-98's
0: mystery word. Yep, on 4226-9898, your chance to win a share of over $30,000, which is an instant $10,000 cash if you can guess the mystery word. That is I-98FM's $30,000 mystery word. We'll go down to the Sussex Inlet today. Kerry, what's it looking like down at Sussex today?
2: Absolutely beautiful.
0: Oh, what a day it is as well. And did you have a good weekend too?
2: I did, thanks.
0: Oh, yep. Very good. Now trying to win a share of over $30,000, Kerry, and you've gotten through for the mystery word.
2: Excellent. Thank you so much.
0: Have you been trying to call all last week, trying to get on to make your guess?
2: I have.
0: And have you had this guess in your mind since the very first day? Has it sort of come to you as we've continued on with the mystery word?
2: Yes.
0: Okay, yep. Well.
3: It tastes like the inside of a d-. It's disgusting.
0: For a share of over $30,000, Kerri-Ann from Sussex Inlet, what do you think I-98's mystery word is?
2: Is the word vacuum.
0: Inside of a vacuum.
2: Yeah.
0: Oh, it makes sense. I'm not too sure how much vacuuming Christian does around the house.
2: Probably not a lot.
0: Yeah, definitely not. Why did you come up with vacuum? How did you get to that guess?
2: It's an old Australian saying.
0: Oh, so you're going for the saying type of thing. Okay. Yeah. It tastes like the inside of a vacuum. Do you say this on a regular as well?
2: I've heard it before. I don't use it myself.
0: Okay, so we're going that strategy. Well,
2: yeah.
0: For a share in over $30,000, let's see if you're right. Kerri-Ann, are you ready to find out together?
2: Yep.
3: It tastes like the inside of a d-. It's disgusting.
0: No, it's not vacuum, Kerri-Ann.
2: Right.
0: Ah, that's okay. Look, you had a guess, you've gotten through, and because you've gotten through to have a guess, I'm going to give you $50 to spend on whatever you like. A mere consolation prize, I like to say.
2: Awesome. Sounds good.
0: And, of course, it's all thanks to Wollongong Golf Club, home of championship golf, family-friendly dining and breathtaking views. Your next chance to guess coming up after 12 o'clock this afternoon, so add vacuum to the incorrect guess list, all right? Hopefully you've got a big piece of paper going or a Word doc or something with all the incorrect guesses for your chance to win a share of over $30,000. It is I-98's $30,000 mystery word returning after 12.
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Warra's lips. I-98's $30,000 mystery word. Guess again soon. 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I-98.

0: This is I-98, home of the mystery word. Your next chance to guess coming up at 12 o'clock this afternoon. More music coming up after 12, after 11, I should say, as well. We're checking with the newsroom. Noah Kahan just did a big show up in New York City. I'll tell you all about that. Plus, pressing play on Crowded House and Dua Lipa.
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3: I-98 Traffic.
17: through Corrimal, some busy traffic in both directions of Memorial Drive. It's busy in between Taroji Road and Bulambi Lane. In Warrawong, King Street has some busy traffic also in both directions, either side of the intersection at Northcliffe Drive. The M1 Princess Motorway in either direction through Mount Ousley is a clear run. KFC have just wrapped up a new Christmas in July daily deal. 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The top of 19 of the sunny one on the way. I'm Jace Flaxman. That's the latest on Feel Good I-98.
18: 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I-98 News.
19: Mostly sunny, tops of 19 on the way today. Good morning, I'm Emma Smith with your 11 o'clock news. Gulf nations are scrambling for ways to bypass the Strait of Hormuz as tensions between Iran and the US escalate. Washington has launched a new wave of strikes following the deaths of three US service members. Former Pentagon operative Tony Schaefer says a number of options are being explored to keep ships moving.
20: They've actually got two areas which they're doing. They're actually building a pipeline that will bypass a number of the straits. Right now, there's one going across Qatar. Another one's going from the Saudi Arabian state to the Red Sea.
19: The Illawarra's Urban Renewable Energy Zone is taking another step forward. It'll focus on local solar, community batteries and existing infrastructure rather than large-scale transmission projects. The state government is now on the lookout for around 10 volunteers from different backgrounds to join a community reference group. Wollongong MP Paul Scully says the advisory body will ensure the zone reflects the needs of local households, workers and businesses.
21: Well, we're looking for a range of volunteers with a background and experience in education and training, land use, environment, First Nations people, local government, business and industry to help really shape and influence what the urban renewable energy zone may look like in the future.
19: Expressions of interest are open until 5 p.m. on August 10. A man has escaped injury after being swept off the rocks at Jones's Beach overnight. Kiama Downs Surf Lifesavers brought the man to shore on a jet ski after he fell into the water around 11:30 a.m. The man was taken to Wollongong Hospital. School zones will be back in force across the Illawarra this afternoon. The 40 km an hour speed limit applies at more than 6,000 locations across the state. Transport Safety Executive Director Emma Shearer says while some schools will be empty, drivers must still follow the rules.
22: Not every school will have classes going back today. Some kids will return on Tuesday or Wednesday, but today is an official school day in New South Wales. But please slow down.
19: And veteran broadcaster Darren Hinch will this afternoon be farewelled at a state funeral in Melbourne.
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19: Spain are FIFA World Cup champions, beating defending champions Argentina 1-0 in the final. It wasn't until extra time in the 106th minute that Spain managed to break the nil-all deadlock. And the Dolphins have downed the Cowboys 36-16 to wrap up round 20 of the NRL. The Seagulls are waiting on the results of scans to determine the extent of a hamstring injury suffered by Tom Trbojevic.
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19: Mostly sunny, tops of 19 on the way today. Partly cloudy tomorrow, reaching 19. Mostly sunny, tops of 20 forecast on Wednesday. Right now in Dapto, it's 18 degrees on I-98.
18: 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I-98's
0: mystery word. It returns later this afternoon, I-98FM's $30,000 mystery word. If you don't know the phrase, well, this is it.
23: It tastes like the inside of a... It's disgusting.
0: If you can tell me which word is behind that beep, well, I'll give you an instant $10,000. Nice and simple. Your next cue to call coming up after midday today. While you're eating your lunch, you could be that much richer than what you are now. It's coming up after Noah Kahan.

0: an all-time fave from Crowded House. Don't dream it's over. It's Feel Good, I-98. And what a day it is. The Street Fleet are out and about with some Feel Good freebies. If you want to find out where they are next, it's coming up within the next 5 minutes. It's alongside a throwback from Beyonce and Jay-Z. But tell them, mate, I-98. That is coming to I-98. We're giving businesses across the Illawarra the chance to experience I-98 simply by playing I-98 FM. 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And, of course, it's all home of the Feel Good music as well. 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

0: $30,000 mystery word. Your chance to win a share of $30,000 coming up after 12 o'clock. How would you spend that money, Maddie?
1: Bills. Lots and lots of bills.
0: Surely bills. There's a holiday in there somewhere at least.
1: Maybe a weekend trip or something.
0: Well, with an instant $10,000 cash, I reckon you could spend a little bit on yourself. The next chance to play coming up after 12 and tomorrow morning, 8 a.m. Christian and Bella for breakfast have your very first clue. So make sure you're tuned in then as we do Teddy Swims.

0: It's Feel Good, I-98 with Nate in the midst of the FIFA World Cup wrapping up this morning. Big old Spain taking out the World Cup trophy. I thought I'd bring in our very own professional footballer here at I-98.
1: World Cup representative, Bella here. Hello.
0: Yeah, former Matilda star. Penalty taker against the Wollongong Wolves as well, I heard over the weekend.
1: Yep. So, God, what a night. What a night. When I put my boots on, Nate, and laced them up, I thought, this is where I belong.
0: Is it? You this felt comfortable.
1: Yeah.
0: Back at home.
1: Back at home.
0: You put the full kit, like shin
1: full
0: pads
1: kit.
0: And everything?
1: Didn't get shin pads in time.
0: Okay.
1: But I did. I was going to wear the Mary Fowler gloves.
0: Oh, you should have.
1: I know. I had them, but I left them in the car and I forgot.
0: Of course.
1: And then I was stressing because they were like, oh, yeah, there's your goalkeeper. And it was Jacko Hastings, who's like tall and very athletic. And I thought, oh, God, I'm not going to get any.
0: The under-20s Wollongong Wolves goalkeeper. Very tall, very good youthful player. So
1: good.
0: You're up against it already.
1: Yes. And then he made himself look so big when they jump around and stuff. And I'm like, oh, just pick a spot, Bells, and go for it.
0: Yeah, and this all came about because you said you could score a penalty in a penalty shootout of the FIFA World Cup, right?
1: Yeah, yeah.
0: Which is insane to me as a football fan. And Christian as well, your co-host in Breakfast.
1: Look, to be fair, I said it off air and then he brings it on here, Christian. And then all of a sudden I'm at Macedonia Park taking a shot.
0: Everything's content for you though, Bells.
1: It is true. That is true.
0: Now you took how many penalties?
1: Took
0: on
1: five shots.
0: Saturday night.
1: Yeah.
0: Yep, at the Wollongong Wolves' last home game at Macedonia Park.
1: Mm-hmm.
0: How did you go? Or are we telling people to go look at the video? Because I know it's up on our socials.
1: It's up on our socials. Go have a look at the video. Because look, I will give this away. There was one shot where I was a little disappointed in myself.
0: Mm-hmm.
1: But overall, still got it, Nate. 39.
0: Okay. So you scored all five then?
1: Well, have a look at the socials.
0: All right. Jump online at I98FM on Facebook and Instagram to see how Bella went in her big penalty shootout against the Wollongong Wolves. Bells, we'll see you tomorrow morning.
1: Thank you so much. And thank you to everyone who was down there and messages and stuff. Really appreciate it. Love your work, Illawarra.
0: Yep, good on you, Illawarra. All right, thanks, Bells. We'll be back tomorrow morning with Christian and Bella for breakfast.
1: Bye.
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0: This is I-98 with Nath, wrapping up Monday morning. Your next chance to guess the I-98 FM $30,000 mystery word. It's coming up within the next few minutes after 12 o'clock. Your next chance to guess. If you haven't done so already, keep listing all the incorrect guesses down whenever you hear them. And if you've missed it all so far today and over the last week or so...
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5: I-98 Traffic.
1: Through Fairy Meadow, there's some traffic in both directions of the Princess Highway. It's busy in between Cabbage Tree Lane and Balgownie Road. You'll be on the brakes again through Corrimal in both directions of the Princess Highway. Some traffic between Railway Street and Rotherick Street. Bulleye Pass is clear and good to go in either direction between the Bulleye Lookout and Lawrence Hargrave Drive and the M1 Princess Motorway through Mount Ouseley in either direction. No hassles also. The census is coming this August. You'll get instructions soon on what to do. In the census, every answer matters. Authorised by the Australian Bureau of Statistics, Canberra. The top of 19 with a sunny one in store. I'm Jace Flaxman. That's the latest on Feel Good I-98.
5: 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I-98 News.
3: Mostly sunny across the Illawarra. Good afternoon. I'm Ashley Wright with your midday news. Police have allegedly seized 5 Glock replica gel blaster pistols from a Warrawong home. Officers executed a weapons prohibition order search at the house on Hoskins Avenue around 10 a.m. on Thursday. It's alleged 55 shotgun cartridges, 18 gel blaster magazines and 10,000 gel blaster rounds were found inside. A 53-year-old man was arrested at the scene and has been charged with 8 offences. He's been granted conditional bail to face Port Kembla local court next month. Veteran broadcaster Darren Hinch will be farewelled with a state funeral in Melbourne this afternoon. The 82-year-old's partner, actor Linda Stoner, will be among family and friends attending. Speakers will include Ray Martin. Gold Logie-winning actor Samuel Johnson will deliver a keynote speech at the International Men's Day Lunch being held in Wollongong later this year. Johnson co-founded the Love Your Sister charity after his sister Connie was diagnosed with breast cancer and has since raised more than $23 million for medical research. The theme of the annual Healthier Illawarra Men event is Bring Your Sister, highlighting the importance of the women who shape and support men. It'll get underway at UOW's Uni Hall on November 13th. High-tech license plate recognition cameras are helping police crack down on dangerous driving offenders in Greater Brisbane. Embedded in around 160 cameras, the technology has detected almost 900 offences between July 2025 to May. And new British Prime Minister Andy Burnham will promise stability as he prepares to take the country's top job, replacing Sir Keir Starmer.
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3: There have been scenes of jubilation and some tempers boiled over between players as Spain was crowned World Cup champions. Despite controlling much of the match, it wasn't until the 106th minute that the Spanish side scored the only goal of the final. Argentina had a few late chances but couldn't find the back of the net, with Spain coming out on top.
4: Ferran Torres away! Spain are the champions! Spain have seized their second star! The kings of Europe have conquered the world!
3: And a fresh injury blow for Manly star Tom Trbojevic, picking up another suspected hamstring issue during the Sea Eagles' loss to the Titans. Early reports suggest it's only a low-grade strain. The Dolphins beat the Cowboys 36-16 to wrap up round 20 of the NRL.
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3: Mostly sunny across the Illawarra, partly cloudy, tops of 19 forecast for tomorrow. Fine on Wednesday, reaching 20. Right now in Horsley, it's 17 degrees on I-98.
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0: It returns this afternoon for a Monday afternoon right across the Illawarra, the I-98 FM mystery word. Your chance to win an instant $10,000 cash. Now, if you won this a couple of days ago or at the end of last week, you would have been able to buy like the cheapest get-in tickets to the FIFA World Cup final this morning. That's how expensive they were.
21: It tastes like the inside of a... It's disgusting.
0: Now you have to wait another 4 years for the next FIFA World Cup final, but maybe save this money for a rainy day if you do win it. So, make sure you are listening out. It's coming up within the next 30 minutes. The I-98 FM $30,000 mystery word. Your next chance to play coming up soon. All thanks to the Wollongong Golf Club. Championship golf, unforgettable weddings and events, dining and stays. Coldplay up after UK rapper Dave. It's Rain Dance.
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Win a share in over $30,000 with the i98 FM Mystery Word. It's coming up very soon, and you can also win your way to the biggest movie of the year in cinemas July 30. It is the next big movie in the Marvel series. So if you want your chance to win free tickets, I'll explain all after Martin Garrix and Ed Sheeran. It's i98.

0: The word on all of the Illawarra's lips. I-98's $30,000 mystery word. Guess again in 20 minutes. Feel good. I-98.
1: Not working hard. Yeah, right. Picture that with a Kodak. Or better yet, go to Times Square, take a picture of me with a Kodak. Took my life from negative to positive. I just want y'all to know that. And tonight,

0: Eagle Eye Cherry, and what an afternoon it is right across the Illawarra. Your next chance to guess the I-98FM mystery word. It's coming up within the next 15 minutes. And also coming up, July 30, it is in cinemas. The brand new Spider-Man movie, Brand New Day. And Marjay, he's got tickets to get you there later this afternoon. We trapped all trivia, so make sure you tuned in with him for the drive home after 2 o'clock. Taylor Swift's Elizabeth Taylor coming up next, and we'll check in with the Street Fleet as well.
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0: It's Christian and Bella for breakfast, and we are back on your radio tomorrow morning with plenty to give away. 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
0: 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I-98.

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2: 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It's disgusting.
0: So let's go to line one right now. Hello, who is this?
3: Oh, my God, did I get through? Going.
0: You did, Kaz. You got through for the mystery word.
3: Woohoo!
0: Oh, how good is that? Perfect timing while you're driving by the sounds of it.
3: Yeah, I'm driving, but I'm hands-free.
0: Oh, very good. 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
3: Every day.
0: Every single day. You are. Have you got,
3: every day.
0: And obviously...
3: And I have finally got through.
0: You
3: and
0: have.
3: I hope that my answer is the right answer.
0: Have you had this answer since the very start of it last Monday?
3: Yeah.
0: Wow.
3: My first guess was an ashtray, but somebody already said that.
0: Oh, okay. So you had to change up your final guess before you got through, but you've got it through now. You've got your guess, Karen. What do you think is the mystery word?
3: I think it's rat.
0: Say that again, sorry?
3: I think it's a rat. R-A-T.
0: A rat?
3: Yes.
0: Tastes like the inside of a rat.
3: Yeah, you know how filthy rats are?
0: Yeah, legitimately, yes.
3: Well, they're disgusting, so what other word would it be if not a disgusting rat?
0: Oh, very true. The amount of health code violations would be flagged if Christian knew what an inside of a rat tasted like.
3: It'd be pretty pathetic.
0: Yeah, for sure. But, I mean, rats could be your chance to win $10,000, Karen. Do you know what you're going to spend the money on?
3: With my four daughters. I have four daughters.
0: Oh, amazing stuff. So evenly four ways or five ways including you?
3: Five ways including me.
0: That's incredible. Yeah. So two K each for I-98's mystery word.
3: Yeah.
0: Well,
3: for sure.
0: I'm sure you're probably talking to me. You just want to find out if you're correct. Is that right?
3: Yes, please.
0: All right, let's find out together, Karen. Is RAT the I-98 FM $30,000 mystery word? Are you ready?
3: Yes, I am.
2: It tastes like the inside of a... It's disgusting.
0: No, Karen, it's not the mystery word.
3: That's okay. I'll call again tomorrow. Might be lucky tomorrow.
0: That's the best answer you could have given me for not winning the $10,000.
3: Yeah, but you know what? I've still got a few more up my sleeve, so it might be one of the other answers.
0: Yeah, have it down on the notepad ready to go for the next time you get through. Is that right?
3: Sure is. Thank you so much. I've had fun talking to you.
0: Oh, me too, Karen. And just because you talked to me and you got through, I'm going to hook you up with $50 to spend on whatever you want as well.
3: Oh, thank you so much for that. That's awesome.
0: That's all right. Maybe you can take the daughters out for a morning coffee one day or something like that. How's that sound?
3: Yeah, I'll pick that up, dear. Thank you so much.
0: My absolute pleasure. And, of course, it's all thanks to the Wollongong Golf Club as well, home of championship golf, family-friendly dining and breathtaking views as well. Your next chance to play coming up after 2 o'clock with Marjay and add RAT to all the incorrect guesses. Plus, big news coming from my big boss right here at I-98 as well. Tomorrow morning with Christian and Bella for breakfast, we are getting our very first mystery word clue. So you've got to be in it to know what the clue is. 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
1: Hi, my name's Deb. 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I'm going to go and get my eyes done. I had heard Marty on the radio talking about Wollongong Refractive Laser Eye Institute, so I gave them a ring. It was the best thing I've ever done. It was so simple. 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

0: Quiz is next, and your next chance to guess the i98FM $30,000 mystery word also on the way as well. Tomorrow morning, Christian and Bella for breakfast have the very first clue available. 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
10: Seeing a bit of lunchtime movement in Albion Park, Terry Street and Tongara Road. The Princes Highway behaving through Dapto. A little bit busy at Fig Tree. Past the avenue both ways. No major hold-ups on Memorial Drive from Bulleye southbound through to Corrimal and the M1 at Mount Ousley all clear both directions. Make your drive to work, home or the shops rewarding with hundreds of return points across New South Wales. Search Return and Earn Near Me for one that's on your way. Partly cloudy, tops of 19 degrees today. That's the latest on Feel Good I-98.
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11: Mostly sunny across the Illawarra. Good afternoon. I'm Ashley Wright with your 1 o'clock news. There's been an outpouring of emotion around the globe as Spain celebrates being crowned World Cup champions. A goal in the 106th minute, the difference, as the Spanish beat defending champions Argentina 1-0 to claim their first World Cup since 2010. Dan is in Barcelona and says the streets are overflowing with thrilled fans.
12: There is thousands of people. There is a 1,000-year-old fountain and there's three people up on top. Standing on it, waving Spanish flag, fireworks going off.
11: The FIFA president had to usher US President Donald Trump off stage as he lingered during the trophy celebrations. A Warrawong man has been charged after he was allegedly found in possession of five replica pistols. Officers swarmed the Hoskins Avenue home on Thursday morning to conduct a firearms prohibition order search. They allegedly seized five fake Glocks, shotgun cartridges, rifle magazines and 10,000 gel blaster rounds. The 53-year-old is facing eight offences and remains before Port Kembla local court. Healthier Illawarra men has announced Samuel Johnson will headline the 2026 International Men's Day Lunch in Wollongong later this year. The Gold Logie winning actor co-founded the Love Your Sister charity after his sister Connie was diagnosed with breast cancer and has since raised more than $23 million for medical research. The campaign encourages attendees to bring one of the important women in their lives to sharing conversation about building healthier relationships. The annual luncheon will be held at UOW's Uni Hall on November 13. Two rockfishers have been rescued in separate incidents on the south coast over the weekend. Off-duty volunteers sprung into action when the men were swept off rocks at Bombo Headland and Kaima Downs just 24 hours apart. Surf lifesavers say the pair were both wearing life jackets and taken to hospital as a precaution. And veteran broadcaster Darren Hinch has been farewelled at a state funeral, which is underway this hour.
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11: As we've heard, there was no fairy tale send-off for Lionel Messi as Spain beat Argentina 1-0 in the World Cup final. Spain's Rodri crowned player of the tournament, and Albion Park's Jessica Hull has won the women's 3,000 metres with a season-best time at the Diamond League event in London over the weekend. She clocked 8 minutes, 24.69 seconds, edging out fellow Australian Rose Davies to take the win.
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11: Mostly sunny across the Illawarra, partly cloudy, tops of 19 forecast for tomorrow. Fine on Wednesday, reaching 20. Right now in Berkeley, it's 16 degrees on I-98.
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13: If you think you know what it is, your next chance to play is coming up a little bit later in this afternoon. You know you just missed out on it, Luke.
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13: Yep, you got to keep calling when you hear the cue to call to get on for your chance to win that instant $10,000 for the i98FM mystery word. Bleeding Love from Leona Lewis on the way. But how about Olivia Dean, Sam Fender teaming up for Rain Me In? This is i98. No.

0: You got Nate here at I-98 with Aerosmiths. I don't want to miss a thing. And if you don't want to miss the mystery word, your next chance to guess is coming up after 2 o'clock this afternoon with Marjay. I'll throw it back to 2021 now, the year that the big second COVID lockdown hit the Illawarra and New South Wales, Australia, and the world as well, by the way. We were all very sad to be working from home, but I was very sad for another reason. Heartbroken, to be exact. Not by the love of my life, not by a previous girlfriend or anything like that. I'm talking about the disbandment of Daft Punk. 28 years they were together, and they disbanded back in 2021. And since then, one of the band members, Thomas Bangalter, has opened up life on his life in Daft Punk. Now he just basically has taken the helmet off and be his own free man, doing DJ shows and also doing a couple of different gigs for the ballet. That's what life is after Daft Punk. Get Lucky, their 2013 hits coming up next alongside the Street Fleets.
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0: it's Christian and Bella for breakfast, and we are back on your radio tomorrow morning with plenty to give away. i98's $30,000 mystery word. We have your very first clue.
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An instant $10,000 could be won by you if you guess the i98FM mystery word. Your next chance to guess is coming up after 2 o'clock with Marjay, and I'll tell you what, each and every time I meet someone who asks me about the mystery word, ask me if I know it. No, so stop asking me. Olivia, stupid song, playing now. This is i98. New York City.

0: Movie tickets up for grabs with Marge coming up after 2 to get you along to see the new Spider-Man movie, Brand New Day, in cinemas July 30. Play Trapdoor Trivia with him after 2, but back tomorrow from 6.
1: Wake up with Christian and Bella for breakfast.
0: Yep, plenty of feel-good fun with Christian and Bella for breakfast tomorrow morning, giving you the chance to win $2,000 on the Big Bad Birthday Wheel. Yep, spinning again at 7:30 plus the i98FM $30,000 mystery word. Also up for grabs with a clue being dropped at 8 o'clock tomorrow morning. But if you missed it this morning with Christian and Bella for breakfast, well, Bella made a big claim last week that she could take a penalty in a penalty shootout in the FIFA World Cup. So, of course, we had to put it to the test.
2: You know, I've been training my whole life for this and it's automatic now. I just get there and I'm going to shoot it and just it's in the lap of the gods. I'm going to get in your head. Your mum loves it. Feels good. Feels good. Let's go. Let's go. What did I end up getting? 2. He got in my head. He was trash talking me. And he was like, what are you going to do? Where are you going to go? And I was like, I don't know. Take me out to dinner first.
0: A mere 2 penalties from Bella. That's all she got against our under-20s goalkeeper, Jack Hastings, from the Wollongong Wolves. So make sure you jump online on our socials. The full penalty shootout is there. You can see all how it unpacked, and they're back tomorrow when you wake up. Christian and Bella for breakfast.
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0: Marjay up after two for the drive home. Your next chance to guess the i98FM $30,000 mystery word. Mr. Slim Shady himself. No, I'm not talking about Marjay. I'm talking about Eminem. Also on the way alongside Sienna Spyro and Harry Styles.
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19: No issues, the M1 at Mount Ousley in both directions and all clear. Bulleye Pass down into Thirroul. Memorial Drive behaving from Bulleye down through Corrimal towards North Sydney. Bit of traffic moving through Dapto, the Prince's Highway Pass, Bong Bong Street and Albion Park, the usual afternoon traffic on Terry Street at Tongara Road. KFC are dropping 31 deals over 31 days this Christmas in July for you to unwrap in-app. Let the festivities begin. Only available till 10 p.m. Pickup only. Partly cloudy and 18 degrees today. That's latest on Feel Good R98.
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4: mostly sunny across the Illawarra. Good afternoon. I'm Ashley Wright with your 2 o'clock news. The state funeral is underway in Melbourne to farewell Darren Hinch. The former broadcaster and senator died earlier this month at the age of 82 after a series of health battles in recent years. Friend and former colleague Darren James telling those gathered for the service, Darren did it all.
8: He was a TV presenter. He was a godfather, an author, a senator. He was a prisoner. He did it all. And, you know, some people pass through life, through public life, that is, without leaving a ripple. I tell you, as most of us here know, he created tsunamis.
4: Police have allegedly seized five Glock replica gel blaster pistols from a Warrawong home. Officers executed a weapons prohibition order search at the house on Hoskins Avenue around 10 a.m. on Thursday. It's alleged 55 shotgun cartridges, 18 gel blaster magazines and 10,000 gel blaster rounds were found inside. A 53-year-old man was arrested at the scene and has been charged with 8 offences. He's been granted conditional bail to face Port Kembla Local Court next month. Illawarra residents are being encouraged to put their hand up for a new advisory group to help guide the region's urban renewable energy zone. Under the zone, more electric vehicles, rooftop solar, home and community batteries would be rolled out in the Illawarra, utilising spare government land and commercial roof space. Energy Co is looking for 10 locals to represent the community as planning continues. Wollongong MP Paul Scully says they want to harness local expertise.
9: The urban renewable energy zone in the Illawarra is the first time this has ever been done, first time it's ever been tried. So we need people with an understanding of the region to see how we can harness the best elements of it and where we might be able to take that and scale it up into other cities across the state.
4: Expressions of interest are open until 5 p.m. on August 10. The country's peak pharmaceutical body believes local patients are missing out on life-saving medication due to our complex approvals process. Data shows just a quarter of new medicines launched globally in the last decade have been subsidised in Australia. Medicines Australia Chief Executive Elizabeth De Summer says the figures are concerning.
20: This is a result of a decade of decline in PBS investment and an outdated system for determining whether medicines are value for money, and the global pricing environment that is making it increasingly difficult for innovation to launch innovative medicines in Australia.
4: And King Charles will today invite Andy Burnham to form government after he was confirmed as the UK's new Labour leader.
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4: Celebrations are in full swing in Spain after their 1-0 win over defending champions Argentina in the FIFA World Cup final. Spain's second world title sealed after a goal early in extra time.
21: Williams! And thundered in for Spain by Ferran Torres! At last! At long, long last! Spain's magic moment!
4: And Kimi Antonelli has taken out the Belgian Formula One Grand Prix.
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4: Mostly sunny across the Illawarra, partly cloudy, tops of 19 forecast for tomorrow. Fine on Wednesday, reaching 20. Right now in Calderwood, it's 18 degrees on I-98.
1: 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I-98's mystery
22: word. Hello there, it's Marge, and welcome to a spectacular Monday afternoon here in the Illawarra. It is the last day of the school holidays. What a big relief that is for every single parent. 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It's coming up in the next half hour. Harry Styles right now. It's American Girls at i98.

It's Eminem and music that makes you feel good here at I-98. Lose Yourself, they're calling her the new Adele. It's a big expectation for Sienna Spiro at only like 20. But she can sing. It's new music and Material Lover here at I-98.

the word on all of the Illawarra's lips. I-98's $30,000 mystery word. Guess again soon. Feel good. I-98.

0: Say My Name here at i98. Apparently Beyonce was asked to do some halftime entertainment for the FIFA World Cup, but unlike Madonna, she didn't have anything that she needed to flog. That performance by Madonna, a little bit lackluster. What a schmozzle that whole World Cup was, with the embarrassment of Donald Trump hogging the stage, the Argentinians punching on the sidelines. All my Argentinian friends are decidedly quiet this afternoon. No messages through social media, but that's okay. The best team won. So congratulations to the Illawarra's Spanish community. And of course, I won a whole heap of money. Remember, gamble responsibly.
1: 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Thanks to Tiny Teens for the best gift bins.
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0: It's Mariah and music that makes you feel good here at I-98. Hey, tell a mate, I-98, we're giving businesses across the Illawarra the chance to experience the power of I-98 right now. 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This is the big one. 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And don't go anywhere. 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It's coming up in moments. 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
3: And the elastic goes kick and then they just drop
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1: 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I-98's
0: mystery word. Hello, Fiona.
2: Hello.
0: Welcome to the mystery word.
2: Yes, I'm a bit nervous.
0: Don't be nervous. Have you been trying to get through for a while?
2: Yeah, we ring all the time.
0: Very good. All right. Well, let's make it worth your while. You'll be getting a $10,000 check, right? If, well,
2: yep.
0: Check. I don't know if it's a check. We don't do checks anymore. We'll transfer the money. We're very good for it. Have a listen to this.
3: It tastes like the inside of a d-. It's disgusting.
0: All right. What do you think, Fiona, for $10,000 is so, I'm building it up here, is so disgusting?
2: Is it durian? You know, the fruit?
0: What?
2: Durian. That fruit that's...
0: Durian?
2: Yeah.
0: What? Durian. How do you spell that?
2: D-U-R-I-A-N.
0: Durian. All right. Let's look at it. Oh, durian. It looks very sumptuous. Have you had a durian before?
2: No, definitely not.
0: Well, how do you know it tastes so disgusting?
2: Well, I've just heard that it smells horrible. A lot of places ban it. You can't eat it.
0: Interesting. All right. This is the most interesting guess I think we've ever had. Let's see if it's a durian.
3: It tastes like the inside of a d-. It's disgusting.
2: Oh.
0: Well, it's not a durian. A durian.

0: Mandarin is a large, spiky tropical fruit native to Southeast Asia. Anyway, we don't need a bloody history lesson. It's wrong.
1: Okay.
0: Sorry,
1: well,
0: but...
1: we'll keep trying.
0: Hey, Fiona, I know you're disappointed, but what about I give you $50 to spend?
1: I would be very happy with that. Thank you so much.
0: On whatever your heart's content.
1: Okay.
0: All right, stay there for me, and we'll do it again a bit later. Your chance at $10,000. 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
15: incident free across Wollongong and Shell Harbour this afternoon. A bit busy, Tongara Road both ways at Terry Street through Albion Park. The M1 behaving through Mount Ousley. No delays from Unanderra down towards Kanahooka as well. And all clear Memorial Drive from East Corrimal northbound to Woolai. The census is coming this August. You'll get instructions soon on what to do. In the census, every answer matters. Authorised by the Australian Bureau of Statistics, Canberra. Weather tomorrow, partly cloudy, tops of 19. That's the latest on Feel Good R98.
16: 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I-98 News.
17: Mostly sunny across the Illawarra. Good afternoon. I'm Ashley Wright with your 3 o'clock news. The chair of a Senate inquiry into the recent Telstra outage has committed to amending legislation to hold telcos to account. Friday's hearing found the network failure could have been prevented if an ageing server had been replaced. A bill is currently before the Senate to expand telcos' reliability obligations. Senator Sarah Hanson-Young says she'll move to make changes to it once Parliament resumes.
18: To put in place rules and regulations that make Telstra, Optus and Vodafone legally required to offer a reliable service to their customers.
17: Veteran broadcaster Darren Hinch has been remembered as a larger-than-life character at a state funeral in Melbourne. The former journalist and senator passed away earlier this month, aged 82. Fellow broadcaster and friend Ray Martin says Hinch was born with a megaphone for a voice and his typewriter was just as loud.
19: There's nothing subtle about Hinch or his endless opinions. More controversial than contrary, I think. He was brave and brash, with an ego that could light up a small city. But he was also very likeable, and I liked him a lot.
17: The Illawarra's Urban Renewable Energy Zone is taking another step forward. It will focus on local solar, community batteries and existing infrastructure rather than large-scale transmission projects. The state government is now on the lookout for around 10 volunteers from different backgrounds to join a community reference group. Wollongong MP Paul Scully says the advisory body will ensure the zone reflects the needs of local households, workers and businesses.
20: Well, we're looking for a range of volunteers with a background and experience in education and training, land use, environment, First Nations people, local government, business and industry to help really shape and influence what the urban renewable energy zone may look like in the future.
17: Expressions of interest are open until 5 p.m. on August 10. Gold Logie winning actor Samuel Johnson will deliver a keynote speech at the International Men's Day lunch being held in Wollongong later this year. Johnson co-founded the Love Your Sister charity after his sister Connie was diagnosed with breast cancer and has since raised more than $23 million for medical research. The theme of the annual Healthier Illawarra Men event is Bring Your Sister, highlighting the importance of the women who shape and support men. It'll get underway at UOW's Uni Hall on November 13. And the UK's next Prime Minister is due to be sworn in today.
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17: There have been scenes of jubilation and some tempers boiled over between players as Spain was crowned World Cup champions. Despite controlling much of the match, it wasn't until the 106th minute that the Spanish side scored the only goal of the final. Argentina had a few late chances but couldn't find the back of the net, with Spain coming out on top.
21: Ferran Torres away! Spain are the champions! Spain have seized their second star! Kings of Europe have conquered the world!
17: And Kimi Antonelli has taken out the Belgian Formula One Grand Prix. Aussie Oscar Piastri finished fifth.
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17: Mostly sunny across the Illawarra, partly cloudy, tops of 19 forecast for tomorrow. Fine on Wednesday, reaching 20. Right now in Tarawana, it's 18 degrees on I-98.
6: Let's go!
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16: 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Trivia.
0: Hey, let's go to the movies. Who doesn't love going to the movies? And Spider-Man, Brand New Day, Tom Holland, Zendaya are in this brand new movie. Spider-Man in cinemas, July 30. If you win Trapdoor Trivia, you'll be going. 422-698-98. There's one question here about the World Cup. 422-698-98 right now for Trapdoor Trivia. And Mrs. Taylor Swift Kelsey. I-98.

0: Taylor Swift, it's I-98.
1: I knew it.
2: Let's go!
3: Margies.
2: Watch out for trapdoors.
3: Trapdoor. Trivia.
0: Yeah, it's movie time. Spider-Man, brand new day. It's got Tom Holland in it and Zendaya. You could be going in cinemas July 30. Hello, Matt. Welcome.
4: Hey, mate. How are you?
0: Yeah, good. Thanks, Matt. First question to kick off Trapdoor Trivia for another fun-filled week. Who won the FIFA World Cup today?
4: Spain.
0: Embarrassing if you got that wrong. What's the name of the famous comet that can be seen from Earth every 75 years? Is it Taylor's Comet, Smith's Comet, or Halley's Comet?
4: Haley.
0: More information.
4: Haley's Comet.
0: Thank you. All right, what's the name of the wizarding prison in the Harry Potter series?
4: Sirius Black.
0: No, that's wrong. Hey, Herbie.
5: Hey, Marjo.
0: Herbie. Is it Herbie or Herbert?
5: Herbie.
0: Herbie. All right, nothing wrong with Herbert. What's the name of the wizarding prison in the Harry Potter series?
5: Dumbledore.
0: No, that's wrong. People just like to get on, you know, they just want to get on to Trapdoor Trivia. Darren, put the radio down.
6: Yep.
0: Yep. All right, 422-698-98 to win these tickets. Very excellent. Darren, what's the name of the wizarding prison in the Harry Potter series? Put the radio down.
6: The wizarding prison?
0: Yeah, the wizarding prison. What is it? You don't know.
6: Grindelwald.
0: No. Come on, man. This is Harry Potter. Hello, Lucas. What's the name? The Wizarding
7: Prison.
0: Azkaban. All right. What's this song? Give me the name of this song. Have a listen to this.
8: It's been 7 hours and 15 days.
0: It's a very sad song. What is it? What?
7: What?
0: What's the name of the song?
7: Nothing Compares to You.
0: Sorry, that's right. Yeah. All right. What's the second month of autumn in Australia?
7: Sorry, what was that one?
0: What's the second month of autumn in Australia?
7: Oh, Jesus. I'll go with...
0: What do you mean you go...
7: I'm bad with my thing.
0: All right, well,
7: October?
0: No, well, you're right. Hey, Kendra.
9: Yes?
0: What's the second month of autumn in Australia?
9: I don't know. October?
0: The second month of autumn?
9: I don't know. I thought I had to answer without thinking.
0: No, I'm second-guessing myself now. Am I, like, not smart? Hello, Hadley. Welcome.
10: Hey,
0: mate. What's the second month of autumn in Australia?
10: April.
0: Yeah, that's embarrassing. What's 7 squared?
10: 49.
0: Yep. Arabica and Robusta are types of what?
10: Arabica and Robusta?
0: Yeah, Robusta. What is it?
10: Robusta. Fruit.
0: No. Piper. Hello, Spider-Man, brand new day. Hello, Piper. Arabica and Robusta are types of what? What are they?
9: What?
0: Arabica and Robusta. What are they?
9: Yeah, car park.
0: A what?
9: A car park.
0: Julie, welcome.
11: Hello.
0: Arabica and Robusta are types of what?
11: Coffee beans.
0: Thank you. At what age can you legally drink in the United States?
11: 21.
0: Yeah, look at you. You're all over that. How much is a baker's dozen?
11: 13.
0: Last question. Aussie F1 driver Oscar Piastri drives for what team?
11: Oscar Piastri.
0: Don't you Google that and I'll go. Yeah.
11: McLaren.
0: Ah, good Googling. Congratulations. You're going to the movies.
11: Yay!
0: Yeah, oh my God, just blew my ear out. Spider-Man.
11: Oh, sorry.
0: Spider-Man, brand new day. Congratulations.
11: Thank you.
0: All right, is that for you or for the kids? Who's it for?
11: I might take the kids with me.
0: Nice, all right, you'll love that. Tom Holland's in it, very attractive man. You enjoy that. And Trapdoor Trivia back tomorrow. Brand new dates in cinemas on July 30. It's Britney, baby, on I-98.

0: back to school tomorrow. For a lot of kids across the Illawarra, parents are rejoicing, so are bank accounts. Today, of course, is a pupil-free day. Nobody's really understood what a pupil-free day is. It's one of the great unsolved mysteries of human civilization, right up there with the pyramids and Stonehenge, the Bermuda Triangle. They say it's for professional development. What does that even mean? What are you developing? The curriculum? I thought they've already done that. Years in advance. You get the email, it's going to be a pupil-free day, and you just accept it because it's one of the great unsolved mysteries. Maybe we're never meant to know what a pupil-free day is. It's like the pyramids. Nobody understands how the pyramids were built 4,000 years later. And maybe that's the same for pupil-free day. We're just never meant to find out.
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Portugal the Man. 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And Ariana Grande, Hate That I Made You Love Me.

0: Rihanna, music that makes you feel good at Tide 98. There's some breaking news from the NRL. St. George Illawarra Premiership player Dean Young has been appointed the permanent coach of the Dragons after a three-month stint as interim coach. That story being reported by the Daily Telegraph this afternoon. Dean Young has edged out 2010 Premiership winning teammate and South Sydney assistant coach Ben Hornby for the job, which is expected to be formally announced this coming Wednesday. So, yeah, congratulations to Dean Young. And more details coming up in the news at 4 o'clock. Olivia Rodrigo, and then your chance to play i98FM's Mystery Word coming up.
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11: 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I-98's $30,000 Mystery Word. 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I-98.

0: 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I-98's $30,000 mystery word. 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

0: He'll always be remembered for that song. It's Daryl Braithwaite and Horses here at i98, unfortunately announcing last month that he will not be performing in public again due to issues with his throat. Hey, news is coming up, including details about Dean Young being appointed as coach for the St. George Illawarra Dragons. Big move this afternoon. 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Yeah, remember Maps? They just recently got engaged, but apparently it's already over. That's a shame. Coming up.
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7: I-98 traffic.
8: The M1 slow northbound now through Unanderra and Fig Tree, and southbound through Berkeley, as well as Northcliff Drive itself westbound to the motorway, are all congested. Dapto Princes Highway busy both ways at Bong Bong Road. All clear the M1 at Mount Ousley. 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Partly cloudy and 19 tomorrow. 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
9: Mostly sunny across the Illawarra. Good afternoon. I'm Ashley Wright with your 4 o'clock news. In breaking news out of the NRL, the Dragons have a new coach. Dean Young has officially been appointed head coach of the St. George Illawarra NRL team. The club says the former player has been selected through a comprehensive recruitment process, praising his leadership, football vision and commitment to the Red V's pathways. The chair of a Senate inquiry into the recent Telstra outage has committed to amending legislation to hold telcos to account. Friday's hearing found the network failure could have been prevented if an aging server had been replaced. A bill is currently before the Senate to expand telcos' reliability obligations. Senator Sarah Hanson-Young says she'll move to make changes to it once Parliament resumes.
10: To put in place rules and regulations that make Telstra, Optus and Vodafone legally required to offer a reliable service to their customers.
9: A Warrawong man has been charged after he was allegedly found in possession of five replica pistols. Officers swarmed the Hoskins Avenue home on Thursday morning to conduct a firearms prohibition order search. They allegedly seized five fake Glocks, shotgun cartridges, rifle magazines and 10,000 gel blaster rounds. The 53-year-old is facing eight offences and remains before Port Kembla local court. Healthier Illawarra men has announced Samuel Johnson will headline the 2026 International Men's Day Lunch in Wollongong later this year. The Gold Logie winning actor co-founded the Love Your Sister charity after his sister Connie was diagnosed with breast cancer and has since raised more than $23 million for medical research. The campaign encourages attendees to bring one of the important women in their lives to sharing conversation about building healthier relationships. The annual luncheon will be held at UOW's Uni Hall on November 13. And in what doctors believe could be an Australian first, a Brisbane mother has given birth to a set of identical quadruplets.
7: Power your home or business with Aussie owned Red Energy. 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
9: As we heard in news, the St. George Illawarra Dragons have appointed Dean Young as their new NRL head coach. The club has confirmed the former Dragons player and assistant coach will take charge following what it describes as a thorough recruitment process. And there was no fairy tale send-off for Lionel Messi as Spain beat Argentina 1-0 in the World Cup final. Spain's Rodri crowned player of the tournament.
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9: Mostly sunny across the Illawarra, partly cloudy, tops of 19 forecast for tomorrow. Fine on Wednesday, reaching 20. Right now in Warrawong, it's 17 degrees on I-98.
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11: I-98's mystery word. Are you on a share in over $30,000? You can. Really soon. Have a listen to this.
12: It tastes like the inside of a... It's disgusting.
11: Yeah, what is it? What's so disgusting? I'm going to give you some information very important about the mystery word tomorrow with Krishna Bella. Alex Warren right now on Fever Dream.

0: Tone 98 and Lifehouse. Hey, it's Marjay this afternoon. Well, unfortunately, another Married at First Sight couple have broken up, Stella and Philippe, which means they're now statistically tied with every other couple in the show's history. Now, at this point, calling it Married at First Sight is really false advertising. It should be called Divorced by Reunion. That would be a better name for the show. I love how every season they wheel out one surviving couple like they're a giant panda. Look, they made it. Quick, procreate, breed before you break up too. And the experts are always shocked. Oh my God, I really thought Stella and Philip had something going for them. Did you? Really? Because you've matched a bloody vegan with a butcher. Some guy that collects Pokemon cards with an OnlyFans creator. It doesn't make any sense. And somebody who says, ah, communication is really everything, and then they storm out at every single dinner party. So, yeah, unfortunately, another couple have fallen by the wayside, Stella and Felipe. So if you too want to go on the show, they're looking for people right now. I think they start filming next month. So if you want to ostracize yourself from family and friends, humiliate yourself, never be able to get another job again in Australia, apply now.
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3: Delays on the M1 southbound through Berkeley over Northcliffe Drive, northbound from Unanderra up past the avenue at Fig Tree, also quite slow, and the Fig Tree westbound to Brinsels Highway is quite congested. No delays the M1 through Mount Ousley if you're coming home from Sydney, and all clear Bulleye Pass southbound into Thorool. The census is coming this August. 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Partly cloudy and 19 tomorrow. 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
2: 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I-98.

I like it.

Billie Eilish, it's I-98. Hey, brand new music coming up in a sec. Don't forget the mystery word. That's really just around the corner, so don't miss out on playing and sharing an over $30,000 G-Flip. If you've watched Off Campus, it's on Amazon Prime. It's about all the fun and frivolity of being off campus. She features, and this is why this song is big, new G-Flip and Bed on Fire.

0: My music that makes you feel good here at I-98. And if you haven't already heard the news, Dean Young has been appointed as the coach for the St. George Illawarra Dragons. It's all over social media. People are very opinionated, but, you know, it's what people do on social media. They don't do anything else with their life but offer their opinion that nobody cares about. Hey, Christian and Bella are heading back to school because, let's face it, they need it, and everybody's heading back to school tomorrow. 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
3: Heavy traffic on the M1, both directions through Berkeley, Unanderra and Fig Tree. In Fig Tree, the avenue slow westbound to the Princes Highway. No issues. The M1 at Mount Ousley, Bulleye Pass, steady southbound into Thirroul and all cleared Albion Park, Terry Street and Tongara Road. KFC have just wrapped up a new Christmas in July daily deal. 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Weather tomorrow, partly cloudy and 19. That's the latest on Feel Good i98.
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2: 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I-98's $30,000 mystery word.
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1: 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I-98's mystery
0: word. Nikki, welcome to the mystery word.
2: Thank you.
0: You're a bit hesitant there. What's wrong? Is that some creative silence?
2: No, I'm just a little bit nervous.
0: Don't be nervous. You're only talking to the number one broadcaster in the Illawarra. But anyway, so let's do this. I'll play you the sentence so you can think about it a bit more in context.
3: It tastes like the inside of a d-. It's disgusting.
0: All right. So what do you think is so disgusting for
2: $10,000? I'm going to say dragon fruit.
0: Right. Is that because the woman before said the... Doreen, or whatever the hell she said, some exotic fruit.
2: My son actually told me to say that because that apparently is absolutely disgusting, that fruit.
0: Your son said to say that. All right.
2: Yes.
0: All right, let's have a look. Is it dragon fruit?
3: It tastes like the inside of a d-. It's disgusting.
0: Everybody's going towards the exotic fruits now.
2: Mm.
0: It is not dragon fruit.
2: Oh, damn. I'll just have to come up with something else.
0: You will, but because you rank through, I'm going to give you some money to spend on whatever you want.
2: $50. Oh, perfect. Thank you so much for that.
0: Congratulations. Stay there. And it's all thanks to Wollongong Golf Club, home of championship golf, family-friendly dining and breathtaking views. We'll do it again tomorrow morning with Christian and Bella. And tomorrow, we're going to give you a clue, so make sure you listen after 6 here at I-98.
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16: Bit of traffic through Albion Park, Terry Street and Tongara Road, and at Fig Tree, the avenue busy westbound to the Prince's Highway. The main hotspot, though, is the M1. It's slow northbound through Unanderra and Fig Tree, and southbound you're on the brakes from Five Islands Road down through Berkeley past Northcliff Drive. AusAlert, Australia's new emergency messaging system, will send a test alert to compatible mobile devices around 2 p.m. on Monday, 27 July. If you receive one, you don't need to do anything as it's just a test. Authorised by the Australian Government, Canberra. Partly cloudy and 19 tomorrow. That's late. Just on Feel Good I-98.
15: 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I-98 News.
17: Night ahead. Good afternoon. I'm Ashley Wright with your 5 o'clock news. Senator Sarah Hanson-Young has pledged to amend legislation currently before the Senate as a result of last week's hearing into the Telstra outage. The inquiry found the network failure was preventable if aging hardware had been replaced. Hanson-Young says telcos need to be legally bound to provide a reliable service. Police have allegedly seized 5 Glock replica gel blaster pistols from a Warrawong home. Officers executed a weapons prohibition order search at the house on Hoskins Avenue around 10 a.m. on Thursday. It's alleged 55 shotgun cartridges, 18 gel blaster magazines and 10,000 gel blaster rounds were found inside. A 53-year-old man was arrested at the scene and has been charged with 8 offences. He's been granted conditional bail to face Port Kembla local court next month. Illawarra residents are being encouraged to put their hand up for a new advisory group to help guide the region's urban renewable energy zone. Under the zone, more electric vehicles, rooftop solar, home and community batteries would be rolled out in the Illawarra. Warra utilising spare government land and commercial roof space. Energy Co is looking for 10 locals to represent the community as planning continues. Wollongong MP Paul Scully says they need to harness local expertise.
18: The urban renewable energy zone in the Illawarra is the first time this has ever been done, first time it's ever been tried. So we need people with an understanding of the region to see how we can harness the best elements of it and where we might be able to take that and scale it up into other cities across the state.
17: Expressions of interest are open until 5pm on August 10. It was a busy weekend for Kiama Lifesavers with two separate rescues within 24 hours. Just before 8am on Saturday, a rockfisher was swept into the water at Bombo Headland. Volunteers managed to pluck the man out of the ocean, safely returning him to shore by jet ski. Meantime, on Sunday, an angler in his 20s was washed off rocks at Kiama Downs. Surf Lifesavers say both men were wearing life jackets and taken to hospital as a precaution. And King Charles will today invite Andy Burnham to form government after he was confirmed as the UK's new Labour leader.
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17: The Dragons have ended months of speculation, appointing Dean Young as the club's new NRL head coach. The former premiership winner for the Red V has signed a two-year deal after serving as interim coach since round eight this season. He'll now lead the side as the club looks to rebuild both on and off the field. And Greek tennis star Stefanos Tsitsipas has won the Swiss Open, his first ATP title in 16 months.
14: The exciting all-new Geely EX2 is almost here. 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
17: A clear night ahead, partly cloudy, tops of 19 forecast for tomorrow. Fine on Wednesday, reaching 20. Right now in Albion Park, it's 17 degrees on I-98.
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0: The Foo Fighters and Learn to Fly. It's I-98. It's back to school tomorrow for lots of kids across the Illawarra. You know, parents will be heading home tonight and they'll be like, kids, it's been so much fun these school holidays. I wish it was longer. But really, their fingers will be crossed behind their backs. I've spent so much money on squishies these school holidays. I'm on the verge of declaring bankruptcy. But, of course, the Pupil Free Day, which happened today, is one of the great mysteries of the world, along with the pyramids. Who the hell built the pyramids? You know, Atlantis. What does Kim Kardashian even do for a living? These are questions that will go on to be unanswered forever. What really actually happens on a pupil-free day? Seriously, we've all heard of them. We've all been affected by the pupil-free day, but does anybody actually know what goes on? They say professional development. What are they developing? They've developed all the developing that needs to be developed. Nobody knows. It's like Area 51. You know it's there, but you don't know what the hell it does. Maybe it should be like the pyramids. We still don't understand to this day how the pyramids are built. And that's the same for the Pupil Free Day. Nobody knows what the hell it's all about.
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3: Memorial Drive through Corrimal, a little bit busy at Railway Street, otherwise no other issues up to Bulleye. Bulleye Pass steadies southbound to Thurrul, and White Mount Ousley, no delays either way. The M1 still a bit slow southbound through Berkeley, but clearing through Fig Tree northbound. KFC are dropping 31 deals over 31 days this Christmas in July for you to unwrap in-app. Let the festivities begin, only available till 10 p.m, pick-up only. Tomorrow, partly cloudy and 19. That's the latest on Feel Good I-98.
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11: Let's get the party started. 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That's when I knew that your heart was scarring. Friends to lovers need a part to star in. Like, wait, babe, let me

0: 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Christian and Bella, they're back tomorrow morning with the Big Bad Birthday Wheel and the mystery word, your chance to share in over $30,000.
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0: Somebody said a dragon fruit. It's not a dragon fruit. But tomorrow, Christian and Bella will be giving you a clue. So make sure you're listening. You don't want to miss that clue. I-98 FM's mystery word for Wollongong Golf Club. 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

0: It's Coldplay Fix You at I-98. Hey, big news today with Dean Young. He's officially been appointed coach for the St. George Illawarra Dragons. Yes, it's been a very tumultuous year for the St. George Illawarra Dragons. Lots of upheaval, but he has been announced this afternoon, a couple of hours ago, as the brand new head coach. That'll be made official on Wednesday. And of course, if you head to social media, there's a lot of people that have pretty much no idea about nothing. But yeah, sure, you know, opinions, you can have one. Doesn't necessarily mean they're right. But a lot of negativity, a lot of negativity. And I'm not going to read out any of those comments to justify the stupidity. But yeah, good luck to the new head coach of the St. George Illawarra Dragons, Dean Young, and more details coming up in the news. Hey, coming up in a sec, Josh Farwaz and a song that's apparently all AI, Like a Prayer, on the radio next.
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2: I-98 traffic.
3: The congestion on the M1 starting to clear up southbound through Berkeley. Still a tad slow over Northcliffe Drive. We'll clear northbound through Fig Tree. The Princes Highway steady through Kembla Grange. No delays through Dapto at Bong Bong Road and all clear Albion Park, Terry Street and Tongara Road. The Sydney Boat Show returns to the Sydney Showground next week, July 30 to August 2nd. 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Tomorrow partly cloudy and 19. 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

0: Hey, it's Christian and Bella for breakfast, and we are back on your radio tomorrow morning with plenty to give away. i98's $30,000 mystery word. We have your very first clue.
1: 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I mean, do you want to win some cash or do you want to win some cash?
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0: Yadine, mystery word. It's back tomorrow morning with Christian and Bella. Somebody rang up earlier today and said, is it a dragon fruit?
1: It tastes like the inside of a d-. It's disgusting.
0: It's not a dragon fruit. These are some of the other wrong guesses.
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0: 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And tomorrow, Christian and Bella will have a clue. 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
10: Incident-free across Wollongong and Shell Harbour. A little bit of slow traffic, the M1 southbound at Berkeley over Northcliff Drive. The Princes Highway clear from Kembla Grange up to Fig Tree. Steady Fairy Meadow, Memorial Drive and the Princes Highway, Bulleye Pass, no delays. Oz Alert, Australia's new emergency messaging system, will send a test alert to compatible mobile devices around 2 p.m. on Monday, 27 July. If you receive one, you don't need to do anything as it's just a test, authorised by the Australian Government, Canberra. Weather tomorrow, partly cloudy and 19. That's the latest on Feel Good I-98.
9: 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I-98 News.
11: Night ahead. Good evening. I'm Ashley Wright with your 6 o'clock news. The chair of a Senate inquiry into the recent Telstra outage has committed to amending legislation to hold telcos to account. Friday's hearing found the network failure could have been prevented if an aging server had been replaced. A bill is currently before the Senate to expand telcos' reliability obligations. Senator Sarah Hanson-Young says she'll move to make changes to it once Parliament resumes.
12: To put in place rules and regulations that make Telstra, Optus and Vodafone legally required to offer a reliable service to their customers.
11: The state government will allow extended trading hours at Illawarra businesses for more events. After a successful run during the FIFA World Cup, the trading policy will apply for a number of festivals and sporting events, including the NRL Grand Final. Gaming and Racing Minister David Harris says the extended hours are beneficial to local businesses.
13: We know that these extended trading hours are a boon for local businesses, not just the venues themselves, but also the suppliers, because people usually have something to eat as well.
11: The Illawarra's Urban Renewable Energy Zone is taking another step forward. It will focus on local solar, community batteries and existing infrastructure rather than large-scale transmission projects. The state government is now on the lookout for around 10 volunteers from different backgrounds to join a community reference group. Wollongong MP Paul Scully says the advisory body will ensure the zone reflects the needs of local households, workers and businesses.
14: Well, we're looking for a range of volunteers with a background and experience in education, training, land use, environment, First Nations people, local government, business and industry, to help really shape and influence what the urban renewable energy zone may look like in the future.
11: Expressions of interest are open until 5 p.m. on August 10. Gold Logie winning actor Samuel Johnson will deliver a keynote speech at the International Men's Day Lunch being held in Wollongong later this year. Johnson co-founded the Love Your Sister charity after his sister Connie was diagnosed with breast cancer and has since raised more than $23 million for medical research. The theme of the annual Healthier Illawarra Men event is Bring Your Sister, highlighting the importance of the women who shape and support men. It'll get underway at UAW's Uni Hall on November 13. And an extremely rare set of identical girl quadruplets has been born in Brisbane in what could be an Australian first. Only a few dozen sets of all identical quadruplets have been recorded in medical history. The girls were delivered by C-section last week, with all four said to be doing extremely well.
9: 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I-98 Sport.
11: Dean Young is the new head coach of the St. George Illawarra Dragons. It's been confirmed the club great has won the race for the top job after an extensive recruitment process. He'll now lead the NRL side as the club looks to rebuild on and off the field. And Albion Park's Jess Hull has won the women's 3,000 metres with a season-best time at the Diamond League event in London over the weekend. She clocked 8 minutes, 24.969 seconds, edging out fellow Australian Rose Davies to take the win.
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11: A clear night ahead, partly cloudy, tops of 19 forecast for tomorrow. Fine on Wednesday, reaching 20. Right now in Warrella, it's 16 degrees on I-98.

0: 7. And your chance to share an over $30,000 with the mystery word back tomorrow with Christian and Bella.
1: 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It's disgusting.
0: And the good news is tomorrow there will be a clue, so make sure you don't miss that clue. It's back tomorrow with Christian and Bella from 6, all thanks to Wollongong Golf Club. And Justin Bieber, he was the star at FIFA, or the entertainment at least. I'm going to play the brand new song, Speed Demon, on the radio next.
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3: I-98 Traffic.
4: In Spring Hill, usual congestion on Spring Hill Road both ways at Entry Road. You're looking at a 14-minute runtime for Shell Harbour Road northbound from Shell Harbour to Warrawong. 24 minutes on the Princess Highway southbound from Oak Flats to Berry. KFC have just wrapped up a new Christmas in July daily deal. 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Weather-wise, clear tomorrow with a top of 19. I'm Andrea. That's the latest on Feel Good I-98.
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0: Shakira, music that makes you feel good here at i98. One of the stars of the World Cup, not because she knows how to play football. Hey, it's Marjay, and just a reminder, Christian and Bella are heading back to school because, well, let's face it, they need it. 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
3: No delays now, the M1 through both Berkeley and Unanderra. Fig Tree, the avenue is still a little bit slow near the Princes Highway Junction. M1 at Mount Ousley, you're all clear back towards Wollongong and steady Bulleye Pass down into Thirroul as well. KFC's new lunchtime boxful range packs an unreasonable amount of chicken into mouth-watering $5, $10 and $15 boxes. 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Not everywhere and not forever. No swaps. Tomorrow, partly cloudy and 19. That's the latest on Feel Good, i98.
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0: Yeah, what is so disgusting? 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
13: Incident free across Wollongong and Shell Harbour, Bulleye Pass southbound all clear down to Lawrence Hargrave Drive, M1 Mount Ousley no delays and a good run all the way down towards Kanahooka, Princes Highway clear from Dapto up through to Kembla Grange as well, and Oak Flats New Lake Entrance Road that's clear down to the Oak Flats Interchange. The census is coming this August. You'll get instructions soon on what to do. 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Authorised by the Australian Bureau of Statistics, Canberra. Tomorrow, partly cloudy and 19. That's the latest on Feel Good I-98.
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14: It is another week of Ned and Josh at Night. Thank you very much for being here with us. And Ned is unfortunately not one of the people that's here with us tonight. I will say that after a big win from Spain this morning, it wouldn't surprise me if Ned's in Spain, quite frankly. I have not heard from him for the last couple of days. No, I'm kidding. He's still sick. He'll be back. I've got an actual return to work date Wednesday. Looking forward to speaking to him again Wednesday, which is great news. We'll be having a chat then. But we've still got plenty to look forward to coming up in the next couple of hours here tonight. We're going to be taking a look back at some of the stuff we've been up to when Ned was healthier, including our very, very favourite game to play. It's called Wheel of Fortune. And if you've never heard it before, it's an experience. So strap in. It's Ned and Josh Knight on the Illawarra's Feel Good. I-98.

0: Ned and Josh at Night on the Illawarra's Feel Good I-98.
1: I have a brand new game, guys.
0: Oh, dear God.
1: And this one's been waiting in the wings only because I couldn't find a good enough name for it.
2: Oh.
1: Now, it was initially called the Wheel of What?
2: Yeah.
1: Okay. And then it went to the What of Fortune?
2: The What of Fortune.
1: And then I obviously was enjoying the puns of Wheel of Fortune because it's very much a Wheel of Fortune-esque game.
2: Oh, okay. Yep.
1: What the game is I've found songs that have borderline decipherable lyrics in them,
2: mm-hmm.
1: and I'm going to play you just a segment of it. And much like Wheel of Fortune, where you like ask for a vowel or a thing, I want you to ask for words, and then however many you can get out of the one little segment of song, that'll be your points.
2: Okay.
1: I'd like to welcome everyone to Wheel of Fortune, bruh. Because it's like a song.
2: Tune.
1: It's like a fortune.
2: Like a tuna fish.
1: Yeah, like absolute tune. If you're on Triple J, if you listen to Triple J, that one will make a lot more
2: Wheel
1: sense.
2: Wheel of Fortune, bruh.
1: Wheel of an absolute tune, bruh.
2: Yeah, no, I like that.
1: Okay,
2: yeah,
1: very
2: that's
1: good.
2: Very funny.
1: All right.
2: Well done.
1: Well,
2: let's see if this concept lives up to the name.
1: It's
2: but
1: good.
2: Yeah.
1: It's good. It's good. Trust me. It's
2: okay.
1: Good. I've got the lyrics out. You can play either one of the things that I've sent you right now.
2: Okay. I've got the button to push. I don't know what it is. Let's have a listen to the first Wheel of Fortune, bruh.
1: Right. Okay, there we go. So that's Yellow Ledbetter by Eddie Vedder and Pearl Jam.
2: Yeah, yeah.
1: You can play it again. I'll let you have two listens to it. I would recommend taking notes.
2: I've got a pen out. I will need to take some notes.
1: Okay, so just honestly, I'll give you because that first one you had no idea what was coming.
2: Yeah, yeah.
1: So I'll let you listen to it two more times and then I will need you to try and get any of the words.
2: Okay, great.
1: The other band members in Pearl Jam must be like, that's not the one we're
2: enunciate,
1: using.
2: Enunciate, Eddie.
1: Yeah, Ed.
2: Edward.
1: Edward.
2: Enunciate.
1: Please, Ed. Okay,
2: I think I have four words.
1: Okay, beautiful. And I'll tell you how many.
2: Four words.
1: Would you like to know how many there
2: yes,
1: are?
2: I
1: there
2: would.
1: Is one, yep. two, three, four, five, six, seven, eight, nine.
2: Wouldn't have thought there were that many.
1: I wouldn't have either. How many vowels are there? Two.
2: Yeah, great. All right, fantastic. I think.
1: Sorry, I meant syllables.
2: Can I?
1: There's about three syllables in nine words, I reckon.
2: Can I go with the one of the words being in?
1: There is not a single in.
2: That is the one I was the most certain about, so that's not a good start.
1: Yeah. Go again. I'd like you to get two words out of this, out of the nine that are there.
2: Is the word lever in there?
1: Oh, I want to give you that. Spell it for me.
2: L-E-V-E-R.
1: Oh, no. No. It sounds a lot like lever, doesn't it?
2: Mm.
1: But I would say that's two separate words.
2: Is the word door in there?
1: No. Oh, my God.
2: Is the word wizard in there?
1: No.
2: That was the one I was swinging wildly with.
1: Would you like to play it and then I will tell you what the words
2: are? Yeah, let's give that a go. So I thought it was wizard.
1: Yeah.
2: In the wizard.
1: Yeah.
2: Lever something something door.
1: And the reason
2: ought
1: to leave her calm.
2: Leave her. Yeah.
1: I know.
2: What nonsense. All right. Very good.
1: Would you like to do the second song?
2: Yeah, I reckon we will. Let's pivot.
1: I think you will have heard working commercial radio and being an unwilling part of R&B Fridays for many years. I think you'll have heard this song far
2: okay.
1: more.
2: All right then. Yeah, let me have a listen.
1: Take it away, Snow.
2: Okay, so let me have one.
1: I feel like the first word it should be easy.
2: I've already got the first word.
1: Okay.
2: Yeah,
1: okay,
2: of course.
1: Okay, so
2: you can't essentially be waterboarded with this song the way I was for the longest time. And
1: I think you might be able to get a few of these.
2: All right,
1: so.
2: Okay.
1: I'm looking at the lyrics and I'm like, no way.
2: Okay.
1: No way.
2: One more time.
1: One more time.
2: As is the rules.
1: Yeah.
2: Okay. I'm going to be a coward with this.
1: Go on.
2: I'm going to say the word informer is in there.
1: Correct. The very first word.
2: Yep.
1: You can have an informer.
2: Is no in there, as in K-N-O-W?
1: If only you hadn't have been more specific.
2: Oh, no.
1: No is in there.
2: But not
1: N-O.
2: But not no, as in I do know.
1: It's this third word. So it goes informer, word, no. But I'll, you know what? I'll give it to you just because you got none from the last
2: thank
1: one.
2: You, thank you very much. Okay, so that's a correct.
1: So that's two for two.
2: Is the word me in there?
1: The word me. Actually, I would like you to ask me in the form of Wheel of Fortune.
2: Mm.
1: Can I get a me?
2: Can I get a me?
1: There are two me's.
2: Oh!
1: My God. Look at this. At this point, you've won.
2: What does he say?
1: He goes, informer. Ya no say, daddy. Me snow, me go blame.
2: I've won. And really, haven't we all lost in the process?
1: I actually think this is the best game I've ever thought of in my life.
3: Well, the fortune, bruh.
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7: On the M1 Princes Motorway, all southbound lanes are closed at Waterfall due to a multi-car crash that's approaching Lawrence Hargrave Drive at Helensburgh. Southbound traffic's been diverted via the old Princes Highway at Waterfall. Otherwise, there's no issues. The M1 at Mount Ouseley and all the way down towards Dapto. For nearly 40 years, Starlight's been creating happiness for seriously ill children, and you can too by making a regular monthly donation at starlight.org.au. Tomorrow, partly cloudy and 19. That's the latest on Feel Good I-98.
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0: Monday night. Thank you very much for being with us for Ned and Josh at Night on the Illawarra's Feel Good I-98. So we've been hanging out today for what, like an hour?
1: Yes.
0: Yeah. And you haven't commented on the fact that I'm wearing a ring. Have you? Did you even notice?
1: Well, I didn't know if I wanted to bring it up. First of all, I thought it was just like a bit of plastic that you had around your...
0: Yep.
1: I don't know.
0: This is my ring finger.
1: Yeah. I thought you just like had a bit of rubber, but...
0: I got married. No.
1: Well, I was going to say, if you did get married, no shade. I don't know the history behind this ring. If it was like your great grandfather's or whatever, worst looking wedding ring I've ever seen.
0: So this is actually...
1: What is it?
0: It is a sizing ring to test for an actual wedding ring.
1: Why?
0: I'm kidding. It's a sizing ring to test for...
1: Oh, but it is a sizing ring.
0: It's a sizing ring to test for a smart ring. So you go and buy this... And yeah, okay, fine. You're laughing, whatever.
1: Barely.
0: It's like it is, you go to the shop, you get the sizing kit, and you put the smart ring on. Now, Carrie's got a smart ring.
1: Yeah, show me.
0: It's the coolest. Like, she wears it to bed. It tells her how she slept, all this stuff. I want one badly. Like, okay. It's very, very cool. But...
1: You know Pokemon Sleep exists. That also tells you. And it gives you a Pokemon
0: value.
1: But
0: this reads everything. Like your
1: it's
0: body
1: too big on your finger. Well, it's huge on my finger. You must have way bigger fingers than I do.
0: Well, this is what I wanted to talk about. And
1: look at that.
0: So now you've laughed at the concept. Can I please have it back? Now you've laughed at the concept. Put it on your index finger because that's the one it's meant to go on.
1: This one?
0: Yeah. Does it fit?
1: Your pointer? Yeah, it does. That fits like okay, but not... Still a little bit loose.
0: Okay, so
1: I feel like Green Lantern, except this is black.
0: That is 12 out of 13 in the sizing kit.
1: Oh, yeah, there it is, 12.
0: It does not fit on my index finger, and it barely fits on my ring finger.
1: I was going to say, I could see gaps in between you, like between it and your ring finger. I think it's almost loose on your ring finger.
0: No, look at that. It's fully...
1: Yeah, put stick it out.
0: The point is, the reason I'm talking about this is I need... And I just, your whole thing so far with this tells me I'm not going to get it.
1: Nah.
0: I need you to not be my friend who just wants to take pot shots at me for a split second.
1: Mm.
0: Do I have fat fingers or do I actually have just thick fingers? Because
1: show me your fingers.
0: Because this is the idea of this is to get healthier.
1: Yeah.
0: And none of them fit me properly. Like, because you're supposed to put it on your index finger.
1: Yeah.
0: You can do, like, you can change your songs on your iPhone and stuff just by, like, pinching your fingers together.
1: Yeah, yeah, yeah.
0: And I can't do that if it's on my ring finger. But the 13 simply does not fit on my index finger. So do I have fat fingers?
1: I have a concept, okay?
0: I don't think
1: that
0: I
1: I've
0: have,
1: held for a very long time.
0: Slender.
1: Not as slender as mine. Mine are like
0: a piano playing fingers.
1: Yeah, really are. Yeah. I should be a hacker.
0: But I don't have like Prince Charles sausage fingers.
1: No.
0: King Charles, sorry.
1: I would say
0: that's the king if you're gonna talk about his sausage fingers.
1: I was gonna say if you're gonna talk about how awful his fingers look, at least give him his proper title.
0: Put some respect on his name.
1: I've had a long standing theory in my life. And it's obviously, it's different to everyone else. It's like,
0: sure.
1: It's like your laws of attraction.
0: Mm-hmm.
1: Some people have hot hands and some people do not have hot hands. I don't think you have hot hands.
0: I think that's bullshit.
1: Nah.
0: And the reason I think that
1: here we go.
0: Is because I have often found myself holding my iPhone and thinking my hands look exactly like the model hands.
1: I'm not saying all model hands are hot hands.
0: Oh, okay. So you
1: I'm saying it's different.
0: You're right.
1: I wish I could show you. I'm trying to think who I think has hot hands.
0: Put your hand up to my hand.
1: I'll tell you what
0: We have the exact same sized hands, pretty much, but my fingers are obviously just thicker than yours.
1: You have, like, tree trunk fingers, where they don't start thick, but they, like, get thicker as they go down.
0: Yeah, which is a problem for a ring.
1: Exactly.
0: Yeah.
1: You can't get, like, a fingertip ring, can you?
0: Well, I could just wear this one on my fingertip.
1: Well, that's what you're going to have to do. How much do you need to change songs without getting your phone out?
0: I was going to say, I'm just going to keep wearing the Apple Watch. Wake up with the Feel Good Fun. Christian and
2: Bella for breakfast. Woo! On I-98. Top Gun 3 is in development right now, and Tom Cruise is set to return, which makes, I mean, there's no Top Gun without Tom Cruise.
3: No, you have to do it without Goose, because he died in the first one.
2: Oh,
3: it was the guy
2: did he?
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2: now spoiled it.
3: Well, it came out in 1986,
2: well,
3: 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You probably should have seen it.
2: I was going to watch it this weekend.
3: No, you weren't.
2: I was.
3: That's absolute rubbish. Christian and Bella
4: 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Back tomorrow morning when you wake up. 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

0: Ned and Josh at night on the Illawarra's Feel Good, I-98. 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
11: Leisure Coast Kitchens, where memories are made.

Another hour of Ned and Josh at Night for a Monday. Just reminding everybody, Ned is still unwell. So send you well wishes to him on Instagram. You can just do that by searching us up. At Ned and Josh is where you go. That's just a shameless plug for our Instagram there. No dramas, no problems, because we've got plenty of stuff to look back on from when Ned was healthier, including a little bit of an expose on long animals. Yeah, it's going to make more sense if you stick around. Not a ton more sense, but more sense than just long animals. It's Ned and Josh at Night on the Illawarra's Feel Good. I-98.

0: You can check out our Instagram anytime. You just go at Ned and Josh. It is the Illawarra's Feel Good I-98. You got Ned and Josh at night.
1: Odd crime time.
0: Oh, yeah, we do love an odd crime.
1: In Japan, preschoolers wear slippers.
0: Yep.
1: Take your shoes off, put on some slippers, keep this inside clean.
0: It's fantastic. I love
1: it. Makes so much sense. I think probably one of the grottiest places on earth would be like a preschool's carpet.
0: Bottom of the shoe is pretty gross.
1: So yep. They have like these little slippers. They leave the little slippers outside so the kids can just like, when they get there in the morning, chuck your shoes off, throw your slippers on. Great. No worries.
0: It's such a good idea.
1: It is. I love it. It's fantastic. Kids get there one day, all the slippers are gone.
0: Like all of them.
1: 30 pairs of slippers are gone. Now, the police come to investigate. They're like, who has stolen all of these slippers? And it's quite confusing because these slippers are insanely cheap.
0: Yeah.
1: They're like $1 a pair. So, and then also if you're taking like used ones, you would imagine it would be to like sell them off again. But if you're getting used ones, you're going to get even less than $1 per pair. So, the police are like, this must be a prankster. Someone obviously is pulling a
0: prank.
1: Just
0: trying to cause mayhem.
1: Exactly. Just like trying to disrupt the world a little bit. Couldn't figure it out for ages. Set up some cameras. Would you like to guess as to what happened? Any guesses? The weirder, probably the stranger, the better is what I'll say to you.
0: Is it Japan?
1: Yes.
0: The Pokemon steal the shoes?
1: Okay. I actually thought you were going to get it as well.
0: No, I think an animal's taken them of some kind. Yes.
1: It has.
0: What is it?
1: What do you think it would be? What?
0: I don't know. I don't know. We've been to Japan, but I don't know what their general pesky animals are.
1: It's an animal that you and I both handled. No, we didn't. We weren't allowed to. We patted them, though.
0: Is it an otter?
1: It's a dry otter.
0: Oh,
1: a weasel.
0: A weasel.
1: A land otter. Weasel.
0: Yeah.
1: Apparently, a bunch of weasels just coming up and stealing. Very weasel-like behavior. Up and stealing these slippers. And it's actually such an adorable reason. Apparently, it's getting so cold that they can't insulate their babies well enough.
0: So they put them in the slippers.
1: So they get the slippers and make nests out of the slippers.
0: That's very cute.
1: I'd say let them have it.
0: I will say if the parents of these preschool children have all just breathed a huge collective sigh of relief sicko's not out there just stealing their kids'
1: preschoolers'
0: shoes.
1: Slippers.
0: They're like, oh, that's much better than what we were thinking.
1: And I reckon it would have taken probably... if I was the police officer going to inform the parents, I'd take three other people with me because they'd be like, a weasel did this. Okay. And the parents are like, no. And I'm like, okay, constable, please. And he's like, no, he's not kidding. It was weasels. And they're like, all right.
0: Just show an iPad. The footage of the
1: weasels.
0: The
1: two of you obviously have shared psychosis. Let's get someone else
0: Do they have any footage? Is that how they know?
1: They have footage, but it's not really that good. I would show it to you, but it's not going to be.
0: It's not going
1: to
0: be what I'm hoping.
1: No. It's like
0: I want to see the weasels put their babies in the slippers.
1: No,
0: that would be adorable.
1: They look like little, honestly, ferrets.
0: Yeah.
1: I think ferrets get a bad rap because of how they smell. See, there you go. They're just going into their little nooks going.
0: Oh, that's funny. Yeah.
1: They are very funny.
0: They are very
1: cute. I like a long animal.
0: Yep.
1: A dugong, great.
0: Yeah.
1: A ferret, weasel. If you can
0: what
1: make
0: about
1: an animal.
0: Whales then? Because you famously hate whales, but they're like the longest animal on earth.
1: No, but they're like, I would say they are. They're like a tuna can of an animal.
0: Oh, yeah.
1: They're like wider than they are long.
0: Yeah, so you like long animals, long, thin animals. So, yes, obviously, death adders, you love them.
1: Yeah, crocodiles,
0: inland
1: snakes.
0: Yeah, fantastic.
1: Any sort of poison.
0: Idiot.

0: It's Illawarra's Feel Good, I-98. You got Ned and Josh at night.
1: What do you think you were, like, your peak smartest? Like, when do you think you were firing on all cylinders mentally the best year-wise?
0: So not with life experience. I was thinking about this the other day because I feel like sitting at a keyboard and typing, I'm so dumb. Like, I'm noticeably dumber than I used to be. So
1: yeah.
0: I would say probably about 21. I could write the hell out of an email at 21. Like,
1: yeah, okay, nice.
0: Just
1: yeah.
0: ready to go, excited about the world, thinking I'm yeah. going to make a difference. And now at 34, I'm like,
1: I'll just fit in.
0: ChatGPT, can you just spew this reply back out for me, please?
1: ChatGPT, write my vows for me, please.
0: I would argue, I'm not being cynical, but I would argue at 21, I had nothing else going on. So things like that mattered. And so I had to use my brain. But now the things I care about are so so different from that. Like, I care about my family and I care. Like, you don't need to be smart to have a family that you love. Like, you just get to.
1: Yeah, exactly. You just get to enjoy the emotion of it all.
0: Exactly.
1: Like, you trade being smart for being happy, which is honestly lovely. I think mine was like 24.
0: I beg to differ, but yeah.
1: Okay. By the way, this wasn't up for debate.
0: Oh,
1: but
0: sure.
1: When do you think it was then? I'd love to hear your answer.
0: I don't know if you've hit it yet.
1: You know what? That's almost what I said, you scumbag
0: loser. I don't know if you've hit it yet.
1: I was like, I don't think I've ever been at my peak, but when's that going to come? When I'm 50?
0: Right. It might. That's what I'm saying. As somebody who's known you for like 10 years, I don't know if you've ever been there. I think you've got
1: untapped potential.
0: Untapped potential. Whereas my potential's been on display and everybody's gone, nah, we're good. And I've gone, done. All right, fine. I'm done too then.
1: You did in a pretty significant way carry both of our careers for a while. So, look, I would also argue that your early 20s were your peak as well. I just thought it was along for the ride.
0: I'm the youngest. This is not a brag. It's just evidence of my point. I'm the youngest person to ever win an Australian Commercial Radio Award. You don't want to be the youngest of something if nothing else happens after.
1: Yeah, you peaked way too early. Exactly right. So, yeah, just ask Hanson about that. Where's the second mbop? Nah, we only had one in us. Sorry.
0: I'm hoping for a round two of the whole thing. Who knows? Who knows? If we'll get there. I'm just going to enjoy where I'm at. Yeah.
1: Like a reconnaissance or a what was Brendan Fraser's called? B-Dog's back. B-Fraser's back.
0: I was never George of the Jungle, mate. There was never a peak that high.
1: Yeah, sorry. I'm sorry. You never were on the peak of the world. The Everest of what
0: never
1: human
0: Dudley
1: beings
0: do,
1: can
0: right?
1: achieve.
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0: Tomorrow's Feel Good, I-98. That is the end of another night of Ned and Josh at Night without Ned for the second last time. That's right. He is back Wednesday. At least that's what he's told me. That's his return to work date. He's been pretty sick with the flu. So hopefully he'll be back Wednesday. I'm not believing anything he says at the moment. So we'll just wait and see. I'm hoping it is the last Ned and Josh at Night tomorrow night that I do by myself at 7 p.m. after Marge. So you have a fantastic rest of your Monday night. Speak to you then. Bye-bye.
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1: 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I-98's mystery word. 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

0: And that's how lobsters traditionally cooked.
1: Yeah, they are boiled. 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
1: $30,000. 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
1: But we do this every Monday, same time, same place. If you've got something that happened over the weekend and you just want to confess and get it off your chest, or something that's happened throughout your life and the guilt has just been weighing you down.
2: Could be something from years and years ago.
1: Could be.
2: Like I scratched my mum's car and then she had a crash and in the same spot. Yep. And I was like, perfect.
1: Job's done.
2: Yeah, job's done. Don't have to tell her about it. That's good.
1: If you want to get involved and tell us your confessions, and you can be anonymous, 422-698-98, and you'll be off to Bill Bailey. He returns to the Wynn Entertainment Centre this September. 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
2: But we have Big Mike from Kaima Heights on the line, who's always keen to confess something. He didn't need to go anonymous. He was like, whatever.
1: Big Mike, welcome.
3: Hello.
1: Good morning. Happy Monday.
3: Yeah, you too.
1: All right. Tell us your confession. What did you do? Was it over the weekend?
3: It was on Friday morning.
1: Friday morning.
3: I painted the perfect picture. So I found myself 4:06 a.m. It was a bit of a doomy and gloomy morning. Rain outside, if you will.
2: Mm-hmm.
3: And I found myself a bit cold, a bit flustered, a bit eager to start my day. And you know when you get the nervousness and you start getting that feeling in your belly?
1: Yeah. A little tickle.
3: So I found myself 4:06 a.m. in a vertical fetal position, butt naked on the lounge, if you will.
1: Oh,
2: butt naked? What? Hang on. Why are you naked on the lounge?
1: Remember, there are kids in the car because school has come back for some people in the Illawarra, so
2: okay,
1: just be wary.
2: I'm just trying to make sense of it. Were you, like, getting ready for work and so you were naked because you're on your way from the shower or something?
3: So I removed myself from the bed immediately because I felt this thing brewing and I didn't want to be near the significant other for this.
2: Okay.
1: Oh, God.
3: And I've rained absolute hell on that lounge, believe it or not. I had 22 seconds of... If you imagine a balloon being stretched empty...
2: Oh, I getcha.
3: 22 seconds of pure fartness.
2: 22. Now,
1: how do you know it's 22 seconds?
2: Well, I'm gonna back
1: Why
2: Big Mike in.
1: Why would you videotape yourself doing that?
2: Because Big Mike.
3: I was gonna send it to my boss.
2: Yeah. and he did reportedly. I know this because Big Mike over the weekend, unsolicited, mind you, sent this to me on Instagram, the video.
1: Oh, thank you for not sending it to me, Big Mike. I appreciate it.
2: Yeah, I just want to reiterate that this was unsolicited. Big Mike and I have never met. Unfortunately, I'd love to meet Big Mike.
1: Yeah
3: me too.
2: But when you get a video from a listener who's become a friend, to be honest, Big Mike, sounds like this. Ready? Wait for it. I'll
1: turn
2: it up.
1: Don't play it.
3: I'm gonna have to play that.
1: Oh God! Stop it! That's gross. Stop it! Stop it! Pull it away! Get off the. That's not real. Is that AI?
3: No, Bella. That's as real as it gets.
1: That's so gross.
2: That now I woke up to that. And I thought, thanks, Big Mike. That's good.
1: You know what? My daughter was very sick last night, Big Mike, and ended up vomiting in the bed. And I was cleaning sheets at 2 a.m. It was up and down. And I thought, no, I will go to work because we love our work. Now, if I knew I was going to listen to 22 seconds of you doing that, I would have called in sick.
3: Well, maybe you should have videoed it and you could have been going
1: to... It's so gross. So what are you confessing to that you did it?
2: It's just, I think this is more of a humble brag, isn't it, Big Mike?
1: Yeah, this isn't a confession. This is not a confession.
3: Yeah, I mean, take it how you will. It's all meant to be perceived however you feel it's necessary, but...
1: Thank you, Big Mike.
2: That's good stuff.
1: Appreciate your time.
2: Big Mike. Big Mike kills me, man.
1: I don't think we needed to hear that. For 20.
2: He sent it to, and I was like, what is this? And clicked on it, and then...
1: It sounded fake.
2: Did a little bit.
1: Yeah.
2: But,
1: well, what a
2: if
1: way
2: you see the video, it's not fake.
1: Oh, that is so gross.
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2: In Spring Hill, there has been a truck crash. It's just at the intersection of Spring Hill Road at Masters Road. Emergency services are on the scene. The M1 Princess Motorway through Mount Ousley has just got some eastbound traffic coming down the mountain, making its way past New Mount Pleasant Road. Other than that, the M1 is a clear run in either direction. For children, fighting cancer is one thing, fighting adult treatment is another. 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Atop a 19 and partly cloudy, I'm Jace Flaxman. 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
11: 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I-98 News.
12: Morning fog clearing for mostly sunny, tops of 19 today. Good morning, I'm Emma Smith with your 5:30 news. The chair of a Senate inquiry into the recent Telstra outage has committed to amending legislation to hold telcos to account. A hearing found the network failure could have been prevented if an ageing server had been replaced. A bill is before the Senate to expand telco reliability obligations. Senator Sarah Hanson-Young says she'll move to make changes to it once Parliament resumes.
13: To put in place rules and regulations that make Telstra, Optus and Vodafone legally required to offer a reliable service to their customers.
12: The cost of Kiama's upcoming by-election will be discussed at tonight's council meeting. The estimated $450,000 bill is expected to make it even more difficult for council to meet its state-issued performance improvement order. The organisation had sought to temporarily reduce the number of councillors from 9 to 8 until the next election, but were knocked back by the Office of Local Government. And a Queensland woman is said to be doing well after giving birth to what's thought to be Australia's first set of identical quadruplet girls.
11: Power your home or business with Aussie-owned Red Energy. Call 131806 I98 Sport.
12: The Dragons have ended months of speculation, appointing Dean Young as the club's new NRL head coach. The former premiership winner for the Red V has signed a 2-year deal after serving as interim coach since round 8 this season. He'll now lead the side as the club looks to rebuild both on and off the field. And Greek tennis star Stefanos Tsitsipas has won the Swiss Open, his first ATP title in 16 months.
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12: Morning fog clearing for mostly sunny, tops of 19 today. Partly cloudy tomorrow, reaching 20. Fine and sunny, tops of 18 forecast on Thursday. Right now in Dapto, it's 4 degrees on I-98.
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2: In Spring Hill, there has been a truck crash. It's just at the intersection of Spring Hill Road and Masters Road. Emergency services are on the scene. The M1 Princess Motorway through Mount Ousley has just got some eastbound traffic coming down the mountain, making its way past New Mount Pleasant Road. Other than that, the M1 is a clear run in either direction. For children, fighting cancer is one thing, fighting adult treatment is another. 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Atop a 19 and partly cloudy, I'm Jace Flaxman. 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
0: 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I-98. 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I-98 News.
3: Mostly sunny, tops of 19 on the way today. Good morning, I'm Emma Smith with your 6 o'clock news. The new British Prime Minister is promising stability, declaring the latest change in leaders a circuit breaker. Andy Burnham has become

0: Bombo Headland. Volunteers managed to pull him out of the water, safely returning him to shore by jet ski. Meantime, on Sunday, an angler in his 20s was washed off rocks at Kiama Downs. Surf lifesavers say both men were wearing life jackets and taken to hospital as a precaution. Bus passengers in the northern Illawarra will soon benefit from increased services and shorter wait times. From August 3, an extra 83 weekly buses will be added, boosting services by around 10%. It means Route 90 between Austenmere and Wollongong will run every 10 to 15 minutes during weekday peak periods, while Route 91 will provide a more direct link to the uni. Border Force officials have seized record-breaking amounts of illegal cigarettes and vapes over the past year. More than 2,000 tonnes of illicit tobacco has been captured, and there are 10 days left to nominate someone for the 2027 Australian of the Year Awards.
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0: Dean Young is the new head coach of the St George Illawarra Dragons. It's been confirmed the club great has won the race for the top job after an extensive recruitment process. And Australian boxer Liam Wilson has been added to the card for Tim Zhu's fight against Errol Spence Jr. on Sunday. He'll face Stephen Fulton Jr. in a world title eliminator at Afterpay Arena.
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0: Mostly sunny, tops of 19 on the way today. Partly cloudy tomorrow, reaching 20. Fine and sunny, tops of 18 forecast on Thursday. Right now in Tarrawonna, it's 12 degrees on I-98.

0: feel good.
1: Christian and Bella. 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
2: I'm
3: of his chest.
2: You, Illawarra, he's so fit. Very solid.
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6: Guess who's back again?
7: Good morning and welcome to i98 for your Tuesday. You are with Christian and Bella.
2: Bit of drama on the roads, McKay.
7: Yeah, northbound on Spring Hill Road is completely closed at the moment due to, unfortunately, a truck crash.
2: Yeah, so, thank you to Mick who called that through. Love your work, Mickey.
7: Yeah, emergency services are there, so
2: I think it tipped over.
7: Might be a little while, yeah.
2: Might have been going a little bit too quick around the corner, don't we all?
7: Look, you can around that corner, to be fair.
2: Yeah, it's a nice corner.
7: Yeah, it's lovely.
2: You zoom.
7: Yeah, how are we all going, though?
2: Oh, I've done what you hate. Think about your foot area. What's something that you absolutely...
7: Is it the socks?
2: It's the socks.
7: There's nothing worse, and I say this all the time, I hate it so much, more than anything.
2: Yeah.
7: Maybe even more than taxes. When you wear, like, small socks, like the ankle socks, and they get loose and they start falling down the back of your foot. Oh...
2: Emma from News, look at this.
8: Oh,
2: I've got a sock on. You want to know? Because it's underneath.
7: Give me a look. Give me a look.
2: My bloody look.
8: You're going to get a blister.
7: Oh, mate.
2: It's right under.
7: That's horrendous. And it's so uncomfortable when it gets under your foot.
2: Yes. And I am going to get a blister. And it's my fault. I got this. I'm in a real best and less face. I don't know what's happening.
7: What's happening with you and best and less? Oh, best and less is probably okay.
2: It's great for, like, kids' singlets and what they grow out with quickly.
7: Yeah, yeah, yeah.
2: Really great
7: just
2: for that.
7: Just staple stuff.
2: Yeah. But now I'm buying for myself at Best and Less.
7: Yeah.
2: And these are on sale for $1, these socks. $1.
8: And it shows.
7: Yeah, evidently. You have to spend $40 fixing your blisters.
2: Yeah. It said size 9 to 12. Why are they not fitting? I'm a 10.
7: Like, well, then maybe you should go with anklets. You know what? Look at us doing sock chat in the morning. I always go the size down, and they just stretch.
2: No, it's because the other foot is I couldn't. It was hard to stretch it on, and now it's cutting my blood.
7: I tried to get your football boots on last week. I can understand. It's like a foot's like a tree.
2: I'm in proportion.
7: Well,
2: you bloody
7: big old foot,
2: Emma.
7: Emma.
2: Look, there's a lot of women out there who have size 10s. There's nothing to be ashamed of.
7: No, it's not.
2: It's actually quite average.
7: Yeah, I reckon you're at least, you're like, you've got Shaq's foot. So you've got to be size 18 at least.
2: I don't have Shaquille O'Neal's foot, who's over 7 foot tall. Anyways, big show, everybody. Are we excited for today?
7: Yeah.
8: Woo!
2: It's eating cheese and crackers on a Tuesday night.
7: Sorry.
2: Sorry, I just stacked it. Mystery word. Sexy sixes.
7: Is a big foot got in the way again?
2: Yeah, my big foot
7: knocked
2: just...
7: Knocked old chair over.

0: Mystery word after 6:30, your chance to win $10,000 on the spot. All you have to do is work out what the word is in this phrase.
1: Oh, put me on the spot. I didn't know that was happening.
0: Neither did
1: she. Did that on purpose.
0: I did it on purpose.
1: Okay, give me a second. I'll get it for you. Wait, what's called? Mystery word?
0: Yep.
1: There we go. Found it. Okay, this phrase.
2: It tastes like the inside of a d-. It's disgusting.
0: Yeah.
1: If you know what the beeped out word is, $10,000 instantly in your pocket. Make sure you hang around. It's coming up after 6:30. But what do we have next?
0: Robbie Williams is all over the news at the moment. This, yeah. After an interview, something came out of him. We'll discuss that soon.
1: It's on Onio.

0: Good morning. Welcome to R98. You are with Christian and Bella for breakfast. And I've got half a Mentos in my mouth accidentally because I forgot we were talking.
1: Going hard on the Mentos.
0: Well, I've been feeling a bit sick in the stomach in the morning.
1: Well, it's going around.
0: Yeah. And so I just feel like I need something in my stomach. But so I'm having Mentos for breakfast.
1: Just have one of my porridges.
0: It's the breakfast of champions. That's what they say about Mentos.
1: The porridge is right there.
0: It's the fresh maker. Yeah, I probably should. Top to 19 today.
1: Okay. Thanks.
0: No worries.
1: Robbie Williams.
0: Oh, also, just before we move on, there is obviously a lot of traffic issues northbound on Spring Hill Road. It's fully closed northbound as of now.
1: No good. No good. Robbie Williams was at the World Cup yesterday, and he has gone absolutely viral. It's probably been on your news feeds, Illawarra, where he's doing an interview with a German television program.
0: Are you talking about the rock DJ?
1: Yeah, rock DJ. Robbie. I don't want to rock DJ. Now, when he's talking, and I mean, we've all been there, something's flown out of his mouth.
0: Yeah.
1: But the problem for him was it landed on top of the microphone he was holding.
0: Yeah, it was so, it's
1: and
0: so it, weird.
1: And it, the microphone was pink, so things could stand out.
0: And it was bright white.
1: And it was bright white. What came out of his mouth, and then he flicked it off the mic but didn't realise it was still stuck in his hand, then scratches his head, and then it's stuck on his forehead.
0: Now, there was some conjecture about what it was and whether it came from his mouth or his nose.
1: Oh, it's definitely from his mouth.
0: Bell is convinced it's from his mouth. Wouldn't be surprised if it's from his nose, though, let's be honest.
1: That
0: it's
1: was
0: Robbie
1: from
0: Williams.
1: The past. He doesn't
0: look,
1: do
0: it's
1: that.
0: It's Robbie
1: anymore.
0: Williams. He's the rock DJ, you know? Sometimes he's got some rocks falling out of his nose.
1: You know what I think it is?
0: It does look like his mouth, to be fair. I think it's totally his mouth.
1: From his
0: but
1: mouth.
0: There's a lot of reports saying it's from his nose.
1: It came from the... Yep, that's people being silly. it came from the back of his mouth, and this is what I think it is. This is based on absolutely nothing. Just...
0: Oh, go for it then. Give it to us.
1: Have you heard of the tonsil stones?
0: Okay.
1: They're feral.
0: Yeah, like singers get them, yeah. Like they get polyps and stuff.
1: No, no, like actual white things in the back of your throat.
0: Oh, I saw a video of those on Instagram the other day, and there was like a dentist poked it, and it came out of like this little hole. It was so gross.
1: Yeah.
0: You reckon it was that?
1: Yeah.
0: I reckon it was cocaine, to be fair.
1: No, it wasn't.
0: Yeah,
1: it comes out of his mouth.
0: He's just partying hard during the World Cup final. That's what everyone's saying online, that's what it was.
1: A tonsil stone is small, hardened clusters of calcium, food debris, and bacteria, and they reek, absolutely reek, apparently.
0: So, hang on.
1: Yeah. And they get trapped in the crevices of your tonsils.
0: God, you'd rather it be drugs then, wouldn't you?
1: Well, he's talking, and it's flung out of his mouth. Or it could just be some chicken. Like
0: It could be anything.
1: It could be bloody anything.
0: No, it could be a little bit of cheeky stuck in the back of your stomach.
1: What about the time I first met you and I was eating a tomato singer.
0: No, you know what you were eating. We went to Subway and you got a full sub, right?
1: Yeah.
0: So Bella and I had been, we'd known each other for about 2 days, 3 days, I reckon.
1: Yeah.
0: We're sitting out the back of this place, just having a sub, 6-incher, as Bell's likes it. And then out of nowhere, she turns to me to talk and he's like, Christian, that. So that's the noise. And half a tomato came out of her mouth and landed on my arm.
1: It wasn't even chewed.
0: No, it was like a full half slice of tomato.
1: And I don't know how it happened.
0: And I thought, how'd you swallow that, firstly? And then secondly, how'd you cough that up on me? You eat like a duck. And then over the pursuing years, I did find out that, yes, you in fact eat like a duck when you eat a sandwich.
1: And every time I talk, things fly out of my mouth.
0: Yeah.
1: Spit usually, but some other surprises come out.
0: Yeah,
1: you never know.
0: No one knows. It's a lucky dip, really.
1: Lucky dip.
0: And sometimes I go, oh, broccoli today.
1: Fantastic. The Kembla Grange race course. I-98
2: traffic. Through Spring Hill, an earlier truck crash this morning has closed off northbound traffic on Spring Hill Road at Masters Road. There is no southbound access either to Masters Road from Spring Hill Road. You'll have to use an alternative run. If you're heading up towards Sydney North on the M1, expect a good trip. 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It's going to be partly cloudy, a high of 19. I'm Brittany Gorrell. That's the latest on Feel Good I-98.
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7: Listening in the house all day. Yeah.

0: Good morning. You are with Christian and Bella for breakfast. It's 24 past 6. And very soon, giving you a shot at I-98's $30,000 mystery word. One word stands between you and an instant $10,000 coming up next. So here's the phrase for you. It tastes like the inside of a d-. It's disgusting.
1: Could be it tastes like the inside of Justin Bieber.
2: Oh, God.
1: Okay. It was very boring in the halftime show yesterday.
2: It was, wasn't it? No, what? No, he wasn't boring. Well, yeah, but it was like a party vibe, and then he comes out and does his strip back, hallelujah, and you're like, we're here to celebrate the biggest event of time.
1: It got flogged, that halftime show. It also went for 27 minutes, man. Like, you got to pull that up at some point.
2: Simple is best. They shove too much in there.
1: Trump is just standing in the front of the celebratory team photo as well. Did you see him do the little dance?
2: Yeah. Yeah. It's so good.
1: What a mess.
2: So good.
1: What a mess.
2: I'll tell you what's a mess. Yesterday, my daughter Gigi was very ill.
1: Mm.
2: And she was vomiting a lot.
1: How's she feeling now? She better?
2: Better. She had a dry a crimpy before bed. So I'm like,
1: what the hell does that mean?
2: A chicken crimpy.
1: Oh, okay. Crimpy. Well, let's not just say your nickname for a biscuit.
2: A crimps.
1: A shapes chicken crimpy.
2: Yes, correct. Okay. So she had a bit of that before bed and she held it down. Because all day yesterday, she couldn't hold anything down. So she'd have a sip of water, then it'll come up. Then she didn't want to drink the water. And then I'm freaking out that she's dehydrating.
1: Yeah.
2: She was very limp and stuff.
1: Sick kids, it's tough, man.
2: It's so tough. But
1: it's very off-putting, like when they, and especially when they're vomiting.
2: Oh, it's like a whole body react, like, and you can't do it, and they're crying.
1: I've actually never seen my son vomit. My daughter vomits like she's like a toy. You know those vomiting toys where you squeeze them, and she loves a vomit.
2: Oh,
1: never seen my son. That'd freak me right out, I think.
2: Oh, it's a lot.
1: Yeah.
2: Especially when they're in that four or five.
1: And age. They understand what's that? Nah, not for me. Not for me.
2: God. Okay. Anyway, but let's take you behind the scenes a little
1: bit. Well, Belle's, So we joke about this a bit, like literally, Belle's would come in if her house was on fire and she had Ebola. And we've said to you several times. Well, we've seen you come in with almost Ebola a number of times. And we always say, hey, stay home. What are you doing? And she's like, no, I'm fine. Meanwhile, her skin's grey. She's bleeding from her eyes and she's vomited a little bit in the corner. And we're like, what is wrong? Just stay home. And then we all get sick.
2: Well, that's on you. You got weak immunity.
1: But, well, no. Bella nearly had to take today off to look after Gigi because she was so sick.
2: You know when you're sick and you just want your mum? And I was like, oh, I've got to be around her. So I sent a text to the group and I was like, guys, just want to put you on warning. I might not be here tomorrow.
1: Should have seen the separate text that started up straight away of, oh, my God, she's actually taking a day off. What's happening? Ebola won't keep her away, but her daughter vomiting.
2: I know.
1: Yeah, but
2: it's when you see them, you're like, I need to be here for
1: her. Of course. And that wasn't going to be an issue. We just couldn't believe you were taking the day off.
2: I know.
1: It was wild stuff.
2: I know. Well, I didn't commit because I was like, she could bounce back.
1: No, and then you said, oh, we'll let you know in the morning. And the boss rang me and was like, we probably need to know earlier than that, yeah? And
2: I was like, messaged me and was like, can we get an ETA? And I was like, well, no, because through the night, I don't know if she's going to turn.
1: We started looking at who was going to co-host the show. And immediately, obviously, it was going to be Emma.
2: Yeah,
1: so Emma steps up. So I messaged
2: Emma. From news.
1: But she didn't respond for like an hour and a half because God knows what she was out doing. Probably burning the candle at both ends again.
2: No, she was actually rejuvenating.
1: Was she? Yeah. What does that mean?
2: She was at a ice plunge spa thing.
1: God, you women are weird these days.
2: She did really well.
1: An ice plunge? Oh, I do them.
2: No.
1: Is that called rejuvenating?
2: No, it was like a whole thing.
1: Okay.
2: We'll talk to her next about it.
1: All right, cool. But in the meantime, before she responded, we went through 15 different co-hosts who would come in. God, we were struggling.
2: Oh, but that's good. I can't be replaced.
1: I spoke to Jackie O.
2: Oh,
1: she's
2: busy.
1: She's not allowed at the minute. Yeah, Shane Jacobson.
2: Oh, he's always available.
1: Before even we asked him, he said yes.
2: Yeah.
1: He answered and said, I'll do it, like that. That's how he answers the phone now.
2: Unless he's doing an IGA ad.
1: Yeah.
2: He'd be busy doing that.
1: Oh, you could film that later in the day. He'd work it out. He'd be fine. Yeah, he just went, I'll do it. Didn't even know. And I said, oh, okay. Kerri-Ann Kennelly.
2: Oh, Kat.
1: That would have been good.
2: I love her.
1: Yeah, she was just throwing out some crazy things about people, always does.
2: You would have made the news, though.
1: It's kind of racist.
2: Yeah, but that's okay. You would have made headlines.
1: Yeah, I don't know. To be fair, I didn't know what we were going to do after that. I was like, God damn, I'm going to have to do the show by myself. But I don't like doing the show with anyone else.
2: Oh.
1: Em's good. I like doing the show with Em.
2: Yeah, Em's fine. Em's fine.
1: But she's one of the team.
2: Yeah, you know? No, you can't have a random coming in. Mm. And then you don't have chemistry with them and stuff.
1: No. The whole thing. Cack, though, I'd take.
2: Yeah, I'd be okay if Cack took my spot. I'd be like, go for it, girlfriend. Yeah. I mean, I'm pretty much Cack. Racist.
1: Racist. Doesn't like the Chinese.
2: Well, that falls under racist. And that's not true, P.S. It's the government or the Chinese government.
1: What's that saying you have? She actually has a tattoo, a tram stamp tattoo. What is it? We grew here, you flew here.
2: That's what it is.
3: Christian and Bella for breakfast.
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5: 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Always where you are.
3: I-98.
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1: It tastes like the inside of a... It's disgusting.
3: Call 4226-9898 to guess now. 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I-98. 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I-98 News.
18: Sunny, tops of 19 on the way today. Good morning, I'm Emma Smith with your 6:30 news. A report will be prepared for the coroner after a man was killed in a horror crash on the M1 at Helensburgh overnight. A white tabletop truck and a red tipper truck were involved in a minor collision around 6 p.m. The drivers, two men aged 40 and 25, were exchanging details when the older man was allegedly struck by a passing white van. He tragically died at the scene. Police say the van crashed into two other cars on impact. All drivers were taken to Wollongong Hospital for mandatory testing. As investigations continue, anyone with information or dashcam footage is urged to contact Crime Stoppers. The new British Prime Minister says it's a circuit breaker moment, promising stability. Andy Burnham became Britain's seventh Prime Minister in a decade after a meeting with King Charles, where he was formally invited to form government. Outgoing leader Sir Keir Starmer delivered a final address before the pair visited the King together.
4: I thank the British people for the opportunity to serve. I go with good grace, I go with a smile, and I go proud of everything that we have achieved. Thank you very much.
18: Two rockfishers have been rescued in separate incidents on the south coast over the weekend. Off-duty volunteers sprung into action when the men were swept off rocks at Bombo Headland and Kiama Downs just 24 hours apart. Surf lifesavers say the pair were both wearing life jackets and taken to hospital as a precaution. The Victorian Premier has apologised to athletes disappointed by the state's cancelled Commonwealth Games as the event starts in Glasgow this week. Jacinta Allen says pulling out was the right decision due to the multi-billion dollar cost, and a food delivery rider has won China's top literary prize for a collection of poems, including some written on scraps of paper.
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18: The Dragons have ended months of speculation, appointing Dean Young as the club's new NRL head coach. The former premiership winner for the Red V has signed a two-year deal after serving as interim coach since round eight this season. And Aussie boxer Liam Wilson will fight for a shot at a world title. His fight against Stephen Fulton Jr. on the undercard for Tim Zhu's bout with Errol Spence Jr. on Sunday has been confirmed as a world title eliminator.
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18: Mostly sunny, tops of 19 on the way today. Partly cloudy tomorrow, reaching 20. Fine and sunny, tops of 18 forecast on Thursday. Right now in Russell Vale, it's 12 degrees on I-98.
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13: I-98's mystery word.
1: We do love Billy.
13: Oh, no, it's mystery word.
2: Can't help but sing it. Oh, they got to go up at the end.
1: I said that. Jessica was like, no, it doesn't go up yesterday. Well, it doesn't go up.
2: She's the professional singer.
1: She says, I have no pitch. So, is it pitch? Yeah, I've got no pitch.
2: Yeah.
1: And here I was thinking I'll be a professional singer one day.
2: Unfortunately,
1: what a shame.
2: Not for you.
1: What a bloody shame. Okay, on only has $30,000 mystery word. One word stands between you and an instant $10,000 in your pocket. Imagine that.
2: Good. And it's all thanks to the team at Wollongong Golf Club. We love them down there. Home of championship golf, family-friendly dining and breathtaking views. We've got Faye from East Corrimal this morning. Hello, Faye.
19: Hello. How are you?
2: We're so well on this Tuesday. How are you going?
19: Actually freaking out that I got through.
1: Oh, mate, Faye, don't freak out. You sound like you've been up for a while, Faye. What's going on?
19: Yeah, I've been sitting up in bed with a coffee waiting to call.
2: Oh, Faye, that's dedication, you sexy sixer. We love you.
1: You are fantastic. We love you. Well, Faye, we won't keep you in suspense anymore. Just before you give us the word, how'd you come about the word? Like, what have you been doing? What's your approach
2: What's
1: to this?
2: What's your strategy?
19: Well, we've all been discussing it at home, all of us. We've been Googling, we've been doing lots of things, and then my husband came up with the word, and we actually think we remember you saying this, Christian.
1: Oh, okay. Well, I don't. Yeah. So that's one better than me already.
2: This is exciting. Okay. So you've put some homework in, Faye and Faye's family, so let's find out.
1: Okay, so what, Faye, is I-98's $30,000 mystery word?
19: We think the word is highlighter.
1: Highlighter? That's one word. That's one word.
19: Yeah.
1: Okay.
2: Yeah. Hey, highlighter.
1: The inside of a highlighter.
2: I like the...
1: That makes sense because it could mean sucking on... I do suck on pens and highlighters and stuff.
2: Yeah.
1: Maybe I did say that.
2: Shall we find out, Faye?
19: Yes, please.
2: This could be worth $10,000.
1: It tastes like the inside of a... It's disgusting. Oh, it's not highlighter. God, it made sense, though. Faye.
2: But, Faye, what I will tell you is we've got a clue coming up that might help people, okay? So gather the family around the radio. We're going to do that after 8 o'clock.
19: Wonderful. Okay. That might help us. Thank you so much.
2: Good guess. Thanks for playing, Faye. We appreciate you.
19: Thank you.
1: We do. What a pleasure.
2: We'll give you $50 to spend on whatever you want.
1: Smack that in your pocket. Go buy something nice. Yeah. And then after 8 o'clock, we are giving away that clue, like Bella said. And I think it will go a long way to helping some people out. From what we've discovered over the last week or so, it will help a lot.
2: Okay. Next, we're going to catch up with Emma from the newsroom. But in the meantime, put this song. I am so in love with this song.
1: You know what? You said that to me a few weeks ago. And then when we were on holidays, I've listened to it properly for the first time. Because we never actually get to listen to the music.
2: No.
1: The lyrics are great.
2: It's a banger.
1: I thought it was about choosing Texas as in like the state. It's not. Stick around. Have a listen.

0: Good morning. And on 98, it's Christian and Bella. What are you doing? Bella's just covered her mouth and was like, oh my goodness, and stepped away from the mic.
1: I was singing at the top of my lungs. I thought, no one needs to hear that.
0: No,
1: 6:42 in the morning.
0: If you heard her sing, no one needs to hear it. But, you know, enjoy the song.
1: It was a wonderful song. Thank you so much.
0: Top to 19 degrees today, so it's a little bit warmer than it was yesterday and looking quite nice out there. And Emma is just rustling around like a rat again in the background.
2: Very noisy microphone.
1: Emma from the newsroom joins us. Hello, Em.
2: Hello. It felt discreet.
1: Doesn't she look fresh and rejuvenated and amazing?
0: Yeah, you do.
2: Thank you.
0: What's going on there?
2: I was plunging yesterday.
1: Yeah, you were.
2: Hot plunge, medium plunge, cold plunge, sauna.
0: Medium plunge. I've never heard of medium plunge.
2: Well, I just made it up. Okay. It was a pool that was lukewarm.
0: Okay.
2: Yeah.
0: Is that a thing now? Because I've done the hot-cold therapy where you go cold plunge in the sauna.
1: I could never do the ice thing. The cold.
0: It's so cold. It is so cold. And unless the first couple of times, it's like you're dying.
1: Yeah.
0: But then once you're used to it, it's all right.
2: I was carrying on like a pork chop. It was very embarrassing.
1: The pool in Port Douglas was ice. I didn't even go
0: And that would have been about 14 degrees. Yeah. I was like, oh my God, it's cold.
1: It's too cold.
0: I've just popped my toe in. I'm not going to do it.
1: It's
2: freezing.
1: Okay.
3: Christian and Bella have questions. We know exactly who to ask.
2: Yep, it's me, Emma.
3: Emma explains it.
1: All right, Emma, what are you explaining today?
2: It's very inspiring, that.
0: It is nice.
2: Isn't it? Yeah. I like it. I want to explain the local athletes that are representing the Illawarra at the Commonwealth Games in Glasgow.
1: Kicks off on Friday.
2: Yes.
1: Very exciting.
2: So exciting.
0: I had no idea that was happening.
1: The Comm Games. Oh, no. My God.
2: That's why I'm here.
1: That's why she's explaining it.
0: During the World Cup, you just forget everything else happens, right?
1: You do.
2: Yeah, it's been sport after sport. It's good. We've got Delta Amidzovsky in the long jump and 100-metre hurdles.
1: Doing long jump and hurdles.
2: Yeah.
1: Oh, wow.
0: Well, to be fair, it's kind of the same action, isn't it?
1: No, but it'd be
0: You would think if you're good at one, you're probably good at the other.
1: But the hurdling, you've got to bring your back leg over.
0: Yeah. I'm not saying it's not amazing. She's doing both. That's very impressive.
1: Yeah.
0: But, it's kind of the same action, you know?
2: Yeah, similar. They're cousins.
0: Yes.
2: In their
0: events. Yeah. Yeah.
2: Yes. So her first event is next Thursday night. We've got Jess Hull. She's taking on the mile and the 5,000 metres. Her first event is also next Friday.
1: Okay.
2: Sarah Carley also in the 400-metre hurdles. Her first event is next Wednesday night. And then we have Luke Popel in the wheelchair basketball.
1: Lukey!
2: Yeah, so his squad will kick off the games this Friday night. So he's our first local flying the flag for us, which is awesome.
1: How many locals, hey?
2: Four.
1: How good's that?
0: One of the great areas for sport.
1: But out of the whole of Australia,
0: four
1: it's
0: in
1: very
0: the Commonwealth
1: competitive
0: games. Yeah.
1: To have four from this area be there. What an achievement.
2: So good. Love to see it. Now, I was on holidays, so I didn't get time to ask you guys if you already covered this. And you might have.
1: Mm.
0: Mm.
2: But did you see the Labrador that had to get rescued on the mountain in Scotland after accidentally eating cannabis?
0: No. And God, I wish I did see that.
2: Okay, great.
0: That's amazing. So tell us the story of the high dog.
2: So a black Labrador named Tokyo became seriously ill after allegedly eating discarded cannabis during the trek with his family.
1: Mm.
2: The 5-year-old dog suddenly lost control of its hind legs, drifted in and out of consciousness, and had to be carried down on a stretcher by rescue teams before undergoing emergency treatment. She's made a full recovery, but her story has become a timely reminder for hikers to leave no trace of their marijuana.
1: Who the hell is hiking and smoking joints?
0: Well, Tokyo the dog, evidently.
1: That's not the dog.
0: Just cruising around the truck.
2: Let me zoom in on the photo of Tokyo on the stretcher.
1: She blabbed. She's look at her eyes.
0: She's going through something.
2: She's fighting demons.
0: Yeah.
1: She is super paranoid.
0: I've seen that face on Bella after the Christmas party.
1: Oh, yeah.
0: Where we've had to carry her out before. She's like, oh, God, am I hiking? We're like, no, you're at North Beach.
1: Feels like I'm hiking.
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5: In Spring Hill, an early morning truck crash closing northbound traffic on Spring Hill Road at Masters Road. You can consider taking this diversion and trying the avenue to get towards Gladstone Avenue and rejoin via Bridge Street in Coniston. Checking your run up and down the M1, fairly steady this morning. Watch for some foggy patches. The census is coming this August. 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Authorised by the Australian Bureau of Statistics, Canberra. It's going to be partly cloudy later with a high of 19 degrees. I'm Brittany Gorrell. That's the latest on Feel Good I-98.
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0: Good morning and welcome to On98. You are with Christian and Bella for breakfast. We're just a couple of minutes away from 7 o'clock. And remember, straight after 7:30, your chance to win. Oh, geez, Bella's just running in the door, slams it.
1: Yeah. Did I? That felt soft in my hand.
0: Coming up after 7:30, like I said, $2,000 on the big bad birthday wheel today.
1: Yeah, absolutely. So make sure you stand by for that. After 7:30, she spins.
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5: Trending now.
1: Okay, we spoke about it earlier on in the show. Robbie Williams, what flung out of him?
0: Yeah, well, there's been a few different things put forward. One was some illegal substances was one of the suggestions.
1: Not true.
0: Bella has come out and said she thinks, what do you think it is, a tonsil stone or something?
1: Tonsil stone, yeah.
0: Which, if you've seen the videos of those on Instagram, they're disgusting.
1: Feral,
0: they're
1: absolutely
0: so feral.
1: But they can fall out of mouth. So
0: what are they, like calcified little
1: debris, food debris, bacteria?
0: They get stuck in your tonsils.
1: In the, tonsil cavities.
0: Sometimes you cough them up, they stank. Now, so hopefully it wasn't that either.
1: If you missed it, Robbie Williams was on German TV talking about the FIFA World Cup. He was there live. He performed, obviously, in the opening there, which was fantastic. And when he was talking, something fell out of his mouth, landed on the microphone. He picked it up to, like,
0: accidentally,
1: get rid of it.
0: Yeah.
1: And then he scratched his head, and then it ended up on top of his head. It was quite the journey.
0: Stuck on his finger and then stuck on his forehead.
1: Quite the journey for that piece of whatever it was.
0: Oh, it's second most famous thing that's come out of the World Cup. It goes Messi and then that.
1: Yeah.
0: The white piece of whatever it is on Robbie's forehead.
1: Well, Robbie has responded, ladies and gentlemen, and this is what came out of his mouth.
6: Just like to apologise for the object that fell onto the microphone yesterday. It was deeply unprofessional, and people worried about me, but it's okay because I had several more.
1: And then he sticks his tongue out.
0: Okay.
1: And he's got two mints on the end of his.
0: He said it like he was retiring, didn't he? Like, calm down. It's okay. Just say, oh, sorry, it was a Nicorette mint.
1: There was two mints he had on the on his tongue. So he just woke up feeling ... mint.
0: Yeah.
1: So I think mints over in America, so they're chewable, obviously.
0: But he's just read a thing then saying it was Nicorette mint.
1: Oh, okay.
0: So it's like instead of smoking, he'll have like the mint and it gives him.
1: But it's like chewy.
0: Yeah.
1: It's not because we say mint, that's a sucky thing when you.
0: Yeah.
1: Yeah. So over there, it's chewy.
0: Just interesting the way that he said it. It wasn't that bad, Robbie. It was very unprofessional.
1: Yeah, but that was
0: really
1: his
0: upset
1: thing.
0: About it.
1: He was trying to be all tongue in cheek. He's a bloody British larrikin, guys.
0: Yeah. Speaking of larrikins. Trump was being quite the larrikin yesterday when he was, so what happened, obviously, after Spain won the World Cup, as always, if you didn't watch it, they then present them with the World Cup trophy. They do the big penultimate jump in the air with the trophy, and that's the photo. Now, Trump just decided after he presented them with the trophy that he was going to stand there in the way of the photo and be part of it, which never happens. Never.
1: Never. And the FIFA boss, what's his name?
0: Infantino.
1: He was like trying to move him along.
0: He was trying to move him, yeah. And he wouldn't move. Mm-hmm. So he was like, ha, ha, ha, and just kind of awkwardly laughed and walked away.
1: Oh, God.
0: But if you heard this yesterday when you were watching the SBS coverage, I had a little chuckle when I heard this. Did you? Because it's our mate.
1: Oh, Claudio Fabiano.
0: Claudio Fabiano.
1: We love him. He's a friend of the show.
0: Yeah, he could be heard in the background. Now, people are trying to work out whether this was on purpose or not.
1: So he's if you don't know Claudio, he is on the desk.
0: He's the commentator, essentially. Yeah,
1: like a host. He's the host.
0: But listen to this.
7: In 2026, the champions of the world are Spain.
8: Oh, they can edit him out of that.
1: That's a hot mic. He didn't mean to say that.
0: That is a hot mic.
1: Because he would not have spoken, because that's a big moment where they're just, you're taking the atmosphere in there.
0: He knows not to talk to. He's not Trump. He knows not to talk during that part. So they've just left his mic on.
1: Well, that's the audio people's fault.
0: Yeah. Look, we've had that happen to us a number of times, and it's always the audio people's fault.
1: Oh, and we have said much worse than you should edit him out.
0: Heaps worse. Heaps worse. And sometimes we turn to each other and go, it'll be like at the basketball, and there's 5,000 people there, and we'll go, do you reckon they heard that?
1: I hope not. Go Hawks. Good ball.
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0: Drivers got out to exchange details when the 40-year-old man was allegedly hit by a passing white van. He tragically couldn't be saved. A report will be prepared for the coroner. Economists warn petrol prices at the Bowser could climb back above $2 a litre unless there's a rapid change in the global energy market. There are fresh concerns about global oil supply as Yemen's rebels have announced a maritime embargo against Saudi Arabia. The Iran-backed group is targeting part of the Red Sea, which has become crucial to shipments given the disruptions in the Strait of Hormuz. Opposition for a proposed Mossvale data centre is growing, with the federal member for Whitlam now voicing her concerns. Carol Berry says the project, which includes a purpose-built gas-fired power plant, doesn't align with the government's priorities for transitioning to renewable energy. She's written to Industry Minister Tim Ayres and New South Wales Planning Minister Paul Scully to formally oppose the proposal. It comes just days after Labor unveiled a set of national standards to regulate how Australia manages the growth of artificial intelligence, with data centres legally required to minimise their water use and underwrite their power supply. Illawarra drivers are being reminded school zones are back in force as the region's students return for Term 3. The 40km/h limit applies from 8 to 9.30 in the morning and again from 2.30 to 4 o'clock in the afternoon. Transport Safety Executive Director Emma Shearer says motorists must pay attention.
1: You can look out for the flashing lights. There are around 6,800 school zones with flashing lights across the state, and also the signs. And what they are telling you is that you need to travel no more than 40 k's an hour.
0: And a Queensland woman is said to be doing well after giving birth to what's thought to be Australia's first set of identical quadruplet girls.
2: Power your home or business with Aussie-owned Red Energy. Call 131806 I98 Sport.
0: Spain has knocked Argentina out of top spot on FIFA's World Cup rankings after its triumph in the World Cup final. Quarterfinalist Norway, the biggest climber, up to 12 places to 19th. The Socceroos have dropped one place to 28. And Dean Young has declared he wants to make Dragons fans proud of their football team again after being appointed coach on a permanent basis. He's been serving in an interim role since Shane Flanagan stepped down in April.
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0: Mostly sunny, tops of 19 on the way today. Partly cloudy tomorrow, reaching 20. Fine and sunny, tops of 18 forecast on Thursday. Right now in Fairy Meadow, it's 11 degrees on I-98.
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7: We love when politicians make a boo-boo.
6: Oh, mate. This, I laughed. When I saw this yesterday, I laughed for like 20 minutes. I couldn't stop thinking about it after.
7: Okay. Well, it involves a politician who wears a big hat and a red face he usually always has.
6: Like a beetroot and a cowboy hat.
7: That's right. If you think you know who we're talking about, you want to stick around for this.
6: Oh, it is. This is iconic Australian stuff, I would even say.
7: How good.
6: Don't go anywhere. It's on 98 with Christian and Bella, looking at tops of 19 degrees. Like Emma was saying, so get outside and enjoy.

0: Good morning and welcome to I-98. You are with Christian and Bella for breakfast. It's 11 past 7 and within 20 minutes, your chance to win $2,000 on Christian and Bella's Big Bad Birthday Wheels. $2,000 Tuesday.
1: How exciting.
0: Barnaby Joyce is all over the news at the moment.
1: Not so exciting.
0: Oh, so funny though. He was on 7:30 last night on the ABC. And he was being questioned about Pauline Hanson's little jaunt overseas.
1: Oh, which everyone's blown up. Guys, like, she was on a holiday. Who cares?
0: Yeah, but that's so funny as well. I think largely because she's a politician and people are questioning whether it's being funded by Reinhardt, by Gina.
1: Yeah, but it doesn't matter. That's her friend. If my friend said,
0: no,
1: hey.
0: It absolutely matters.
1: No, it's different to using taxpayer money.
0: Well, she'd
1: like
0: be done.
1: Very
0: for doing
1: and a
0: that.
1: Lot of yeah. politicians use taxpayer money to bloody.
0: No, well,
1: fly
0: their issue is that if you're becoming friends with someone who has a lot of vested interest in what politician is in control of Australia, aka Gina Reinhardt, and she's paying for your holidays and she's doing all that type of stuff.
1: They could have just been friends first.
0: Yeah, they weren't.
1: They could have been.
0: There's just a couple could of years. I think it's like the last 6 to 8 months they've become friends.
1: Hey, has everyone looked at American politics?
0: Oh, yeah.
1: They pay for you. That's how they get into the politicians.
0: Do we want to be in the position that American politics is in?
1: I don't know enough about American
0: politics. Look at you just standing up for Pauline.
1: Laurie Oakes is here, guys.
0: Loving a bit of Pauline. Loving her sick, as
1: well,
0: they say.
1: Well, I just think if you're flying over there, she's on a holiday, let her go.
0: Yeah,
1: she's been funded by your good mate, Gina.
0: Don't know if that's
1: if
0: how everyone's
1: me,
0: looking at it.
1: Hey, Bells. Come fly over here. Do you want to go to the Dolce & Gabbana show? I'll pay for everything. I'll be like, yep, yeah, see ya. I'm on the plane.
0: And that is why you're not the head of a major political party. Me either, to be fair, because I'd be like, oh, James, let's go.
1: Let's
0: absolutely go. But, yeah, so all the questions towards Barnaby Joyce, who is now part of One Nation, was centred around just that trip, which essentially is just the worst episode of White Lotus ever.
1: Well, we did see the
0: funny.
1: Photos yeah. by the poolside.
0: What a show. While Barnaby was being questioned about it, there was an interruption. So just have a listen to this, because it is peak Barnaby Joyce.
2: Are you really comfortable with where she is taking you?
3: I think... Sit down! Sorry. It's a dog.
1: That was aggressive.
0: So aggressive.
1: And unnecessary.
0: And he's always so red.
1: What's the dog doing?
0: I think the dog was just walking towards where he was standing.
1: Oh, God.
0: It's old school.
1: Sit down. But that's how the country folk speak to animals.
0: Yeah,
1: you
0: correct.
1: Go, sit down. Stop it. Get out. Okay.
3: Sit down. Sorry. It's a dog.
1: As long as it wasn't to a person, that's okay.
0: So insane that you would just turn your dog and yell at it like that while you're on live TV. I don't think he knows he's on live TV anymore. Him and Bob Carter, the difference between in these days, negligible at best.
1: But that's right.
0: Just
1: that's
0: right. Amazing stuff.
1: But when you come into the studio, can I yell at you now?
0: That's what happens. Yeah. No one sees behind the scenes, but this is, I actually have a recording from when I walked in this morning and Bella spoke to me.
3: Sit down! Sorry. It's a dog.
1: You are a dog.
0: It's rude.
1: You mush.
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6: In Spring Hill this morning, an early semi-trailer crash on Spring Hill Road has seen northbound traffic blocked at Masters Road, and southbound is also impacted around the area. You can consider taking Masters Road up to the Avenue, joining Gladstone Avenue, and then via Bridge Street through Coniston to rejoin. The M1 is starting to fill now northbound from Dapto towards Berkeley. Oz Alert, Australia's new emergency messaging system, will send a test alert to compatible mobile devices around 2 p.m. on Monday, 27 July. If you receive one, you don't need to do anything, as it's just a test, authorised by the Australian Government, Canberra. Today, partly cloudy, a high of 19 degrees. I'm Brittany Gorrell. That's the latest on Feel Good I-98.
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0: Good morning, welcome to i98. You are with Christian and Bella for breakfast. It's 22 past 7, so that means within the next 10 minutes, you can win $2,000 on Feel Good on i98. 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
1: Ew.
0: Very excited. But very exciting news for Dragons fans and news we've kind of been waiting for, I'd say, for the last 10 weeks.
2: Dragons fans, they will be over the moon.
3: This is magnificent to watch.
2: The Dragons are steamrolling.
0: Dean Young has been announced, if you missed this yesterday, has been announced as the new head coach for the St. George Illawarra Dragons after his tenure as the interim coach.
1: Was this a surprise? Was this, what were the thoughts?
0: There were a few different options, but I think he was always one of two favourites. It was always spoken about in the media that it was either going to be him or Ben Hornby, another former player who's at the moment an assistant under Wayne Bennett at Souths. But there was a lot of back and forth about who was going to be the coach. Mm-hmm. And I think, whether you rate Dean Young or not, I think this is a very important step for the Dragons. I do. I think he's very good. And I think he's earned his spot, even though the wins haven't particularly been coming.
1: Yeah, but that's a ref's fault, isn't it?
0: Absolutely.
1: Those refs.
0: Absolutely. And look, we don't have the squad that we should have. Next year we will. But the improvement in the players over the last 10 to 12 games since he's taken over has been huge.
1: Yeah.
0: Huge, huge, huge.
1: Oh, yeah, the Dragons have been in every game.
0: Yeah.
1: Like, there hasn't been a blowout.
0: For a team that's riding the wooden spoon at the moment, at least, and looking like we will at the end of the season, they're not playing like it.
1: No.
0: And I actually saw... Yeah, have you watched Willie Mason's podcast? Have you seen? Not that I expect
1: Willie
0: you to.
1: Willie Mason.
0: Willie
1: That's
0: Mason
1: a
0: does.
1: Blast from the park.
0: I know. He does a really good podcast. It's
1: That's
0: very
1: the big
0: good.
1: Tall with the big hair. He used to have really big hair.
0: I would
1: for
0: argue.
1: The Bulldogs.
0: I would argue out of like those just kind of generic rugby league podcasts, like the Buy Around and all of those. I actually rate his the best.
1: What about the Dragon's Den podcast?
0: Well, that's not a generic one. You
1: that
0: see,
1: you
0: I left
1: host.
0: That out. I left that out because it's not generic.
1: I would put
0: specifically
1: that
0: for Dragon's fans.
1: Okay.
0: But yeah, I would put that at number one.
1: Get the Dragon's Den from all your podcasts.
0: Yeah. And no doubt we will be talking to Dean Young on that podcast very soon. I was talking to him this morning just to say congratulations. He's very, very happy. Looking forward to a big win against the Titans this weekend.
1: What this means is, it's a bit of stability.
0: Yes,
1: because it's
0: correct.
1: When things are just like, I don't know, what's happening, what's going on. People are just a bit uneasy. But now you've appointed Dean Young as coach. The rest of the team can fall into place. I'm sure they would have asked all the other players, how's he been? Is he good? Mm-hmm. And so they would have given him a rave review.
0: Well, what I was referring to with the Willie Mason podcast is I completely agree with what he was saying just the other day, that if you see the improvement of those forwards and those young forwards and he's provided with them with stability, and no doubt they were going to get better anyway because they're freaks and they're very, very good.
1: Yeah.
0: But he was saying Dean Young was one of the toughest performers he ever went up against. And so if you want a team with grit, that's the type of coach that you want.
1: Yeah, right.
0: That's the type of coach that you need. And that's what we've shown over the last few weeks. So I think, look, whether you're a Dean Young fan or not, very, very good news that the Dragons finally have a head coach locked in. He has signed a 2-year contract, so it'll be until the end of 2028.
1: Oh, that's good.
0: Yeah, so just on the up and up, I think.
1: Well, the Dragons. Shall we start singing your song? Because it's a victory.
0: Which one?
1: Oh, and what's the one they sing in the changing room?
0: Oh, and the Saints.
1: Oh, yeah. I started that and then I pulled out. Oh, and the Saints go marching in.
0: Oh, and the Saints go marching in.
1: I can't do it. I'm a Tiger supporter. It feels yucky.
0: You know those bloody Tigers?
1: I'm trying to jump on board.
0: The Tiger, she almost vomited then. The Tigers at the start of the season were so good. God, haven't they fallen off the perch?
1: I know.
0: They're playing like the Wooden Spoon team now.
1: Actually, you're absolutely right.
0: What's happening?
1: If you want to know what we do with our wooden spoons, just come on over and ask. We've got three.
0: We've never had one before.
1: I know.
0: We had three in a row. Which is amazing. Stirring some pasta up at the Tigers, aren't they?
1: Betty Crocker chocolate cake mix.
0: Just loving it.
1: Like they can use it in
0: everything. Can cook you a meal.
1: Ah, the Tigers.
0: Three at once if you need it.
1: Chef's kiss.
0: Anyway, yeah. We'll ask you what you do with them at the end of the season.
1: Do you reckon you get in it?
0: Well, the Titans are playing good football. They were the ones that we could catch. They're only 4 points ahead.
1: Yeah.
0: And then did they beat the Storm on the weekend?
1: Oh, God.
0: And they've beaten the Panthers.
1: Oh, no. You know what that someone needs
0: We've
1: to do?
0: We've got them this weekend.
1: You know what I would do if I was a coach? Now, I've never coached NRL.
0: Go for
1: obviously.
0: It. Tell us. We should have put you in. And Bella was in the running.
1: I was in the running. If you get the wooden spoon this year, next season you just do what my mum did and chase you around with a wooden spoon. How fit would your team be?
0: Very fit. Yeah. I would run a mile when my mum even went near the wooden spoon when I was a kid.
1: Fast, fit.
0: That's probably why the Couchmans are making 60 tackles a game. He's like, when I get that wooden spoon.
1: I'm going to smack you.
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20: Mostly sunny, tops of 19 on the way today. Good morning, I'm Emma Smith with your 7:30 news. A report will be prepared for the coroner after a man was killed in a horror crash on the M1 at Helensburgh overnight. A white tabletop truck and a red tipper truck were involved in a minor collision around 6 p.m. The drivers, two men aged 40 and 25, were exchanging details when the older man was allegedly struck by a passing white van. He tragically died at the scene. Police say the van crashed into two other cars on impact. All drivers were taken to Wollongong Hospital for mandatory testing. As investigations continue, anyone with information or dashcam footage is urged to contact Crime Stoppers. One Nation's Barnaby Joyce is defending Pauline Hanson's meeting with Tommy Robinson in the UK. He disputed claims the minor party's leader actively sought to meet with the far-right activist. When asked about comments around mass deportations, Mr. Joyce suggested authorities could use the medical system and parking fines to identify people who were here illegally. The live interview on the ABC interrupted by a dog while he was asked about the direction of the minor party.
15: Are you really comfortable with where she is taking you?
21: I think... Sit down! Sorry, it's a dog.
20: It was a busy weekend for Kiama Lifesavers, responding to two separate rescues within 24 hours. Just before 8 a.m. on Saturday, a rockfisher was swept into the water at Bombo Headland. Volunteers managed to pull him out of the water, safely returning him to shore by jet ski. Meantime, on Sunday, an angler in his 20s was washed off rocks at Kiama Downs. Surf Lifesavers say both men were wearing life jackets and were taken to hospital as a precaution. Bus services are getting a boost across the northern Illawarra. From next month, an extra 83 weekly services will be added, improving routes through Austenmere, Thirroul, Bulleye, Winoona, Corrimal and Fairy Meadow. Passengers will also benefit from more direct services to the University of Wollongong and better connections with trains. And a Queensland woman is said to be doing well after giving birth to what's thought to be Australia's first set of identical quadruplet girls. The babies have been delivered by C-section at Royal Brisbane and Women's Hospital.
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20: There's been a top 10 shake-up of FIFA's World Cup rankings following the World Cup. Spain has knocked Argentina off top spot. Brazil and Morocco have climbed to 5th and 6th respectively, with Portugal dropping two places below them. And the Dragons have ended months of speculation, appointing Dean Young as the club's new head coach. The former Premiership winner for the Red V has signed a two-year deal after serving as interim coach since round 8 this season.
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20: Mostly sunny, tops of 19 on the way today. Partly cloudy tomorrow, reaching 20. Fine and sunny, tops of 18 forecast on Thursday. Right now in Flinders, it's 4 degrees on I-98.
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0: Very excited for the Big Bad Birthday Wheel this morning.
1: Yeah, we are. So let's go to Jamboree this morning with Natalie. Good morning, Nat.
22: Good morning, Christian and Bella. How are you?
1: We're feeling good. We want you to win this money, Nat.
22: Me too.
0: 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Natalie from Jamboree, what would you do with it?
22: Unfortunately, bills
1: pay. I
0: know. That's what literally everyone's saying that. This time last year, everyone was saying, Hawaii. That's what they'd say. Now it's like, oh, I've got bills.
1: I know. Well, now, you're born in February. What day?
22: I'm born on the 3rd of Feb.
1: Okay, so we're looking for number 3, but where do you want to start?
22: I'll start on 7, I think.
1: Lucky number 7. Okay. Are we ready?
22: I'm ready.
0: You sound ready, Natalie. You know what to do in...
1: 3, 2, 1...
22: Spin that wheel!
0: Woo! Okay, looking for the number 3. We started on 7, and that's a big old spin from Bells. Look at that.
1: I hurt my finger. I jammed it.
0: I could see that.
1: Into my thigh.
0: It was a big spin, though. You had a Weet-Bix this morning, though.
1: I had my Milo.
0: Okay.
1: Low GI.
0: So we're looking for the number 3, Natalie from Jamboree.
22: Yeah.
0: Oh, you've got the drone. Okay, so you know what that means?
1: We have been in drone territory.
22: I know what that means.
1: What does it mean, Nat? What does it mean?
22: It means I'm within 5.
1: Yes.
0: Yeah.
1: You're bang on or you're within 5. Good listening.
0: Okay. So we needed to land on number 3. Natalie from Jamboree.
22: Yes.
0: Starting on 7.
22: Yes.
0: We have landed on the number 5. We thought you were on them. We thought you were on.
1: God,
0: and it slowed up. You know what? You know why it slowed up? Because Bella got her finger stuck in it, nearly ripped her index finger off.
1: I jammed my finger. Oh, Nat, I'm so sorry. But thank you for playing.
22: No worries. Thank you so much.
0: Lovely talking to you, Nat. Yeah, you too.
1: Bye, Nat. Bye. Bye, guys.
0: Man, we're getting so close at the moment.
1: I know. I can feel it has to be close. It has to go.
0: It's got to. Has to, right?
1: Surely.
0: With the highest, what's the highest we've gotten to? Was it 8,000? 9,000.
1: Yeah, 9.5, I think it was.
0: God, that's. Surely we're not going that high. It's not going to take that long.
1: Who knows?
0: We're so close at the moment.
1: We don't know. It's in the lap of the wheel gods.
0: Look at you. You're really running that saying at the moment. Yeah, you said it to me about 5 times over the last week. It's in the lap of the gods.
1: I picked it up somewhere.
0: Where'd you get that from? You're just excited about the Odyssey.
1: Yeah, I said it when I was doing the penalty shootout. I said it's up to the lap
0: of the gods. You said it to me yesterday and I was like, "What? Who are you, Matt Damon in the Odyssey? What's happening?"
1: I think I'm just excited I'm actually getting a saying right.
0: Okay. The Big Bad Birthday Wheel returns tomorrow, $2,050.
1: Yes. We love you. Again, to the guys at mortgageratefinder.com.au. Go check them out. But next, I try to do something in my cooked dinner last night.
0: Did you?
1: Yeah, I try to do something different. I'll tell you how I went down in the household.
0: All right, don't go anywhere. It's on 98 and you are with Christian and Bella. Good morning. I'm trying to put-

0: Good morning and welcome to I-98 with Christian and Bella for breakfast. The theme song from Friends. That was the Rembrandts with I'll Be There For You. Do you know that was only written as the theme song, and then after it got super popular, they had to make it into a full song?
1: Yes, but yeah. You've told me that many times.
0: Have I?
1: Yes.
0: Yeah, I'm like an old man now.
1: I'm just repeating stories.
0: And I drive past things and like tell stories about, once, blah, blah, blah. And my son's like,
1: Well, have you done
0: it? And he's only four, and he goes, you told me that, Daddy. And I'm like, oh, I'm that guy.
1: Are you at this point where you go, oh, my God, I remember when you were just a baby.
0: Yeah.
1: Because I did that to my best friends. Little boy yesterday.
0: Yeah.
1: And I thought, oh, God, I'm the weird one now.
0: Yeah.
1: Anyway, that's life.
0: Hey, look, we're getting old. That's what happens. You get ear hairs. I can't even talk. And you get grey and you get old and you say the same thing over and over again.
1: Well, ear hairs is just you. That's not me.
0: I've got a couple.
1: Thank you very much.
0: Well, I think you might have one or two.
1: No. Give us a call now, though. If you want to see Bill Bailey, he's returned to Wynn Entertainment Centre this September. 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
0: The question we are asking is, do you have a fussy eater in the household? And we're looking for adults.
1: We want adults.
0: Adult fussy eaters.
1: Because kids are fussy as hell, no matter what.
0: Yeah, me. You know what? We were talking about where we were going to go on holidays. And I said, why don't we just do a quick overseas trip? I was pushing for it with my wife. And I said, be good for Felix to experience different culture. And her response was, oh, yeah, so you can eat chicken nuggets in another country. How good.
1: Yeah, yeah.
0: I was like, yeah, true.
1: Exactly.
0: Literally just chicken nuggets, chips.
1: So we want adults here, okay, adults, because, I've got a grown man in my house who is the fussiest eater.
0: Yeah, he is.
1: On planet Earth. So yesterday, my daughter's been very sick, Gigi. And so, you like to up the vegetables and stock and all that sort of stuff. Bone broth, I'm trying to like put
0: a bit of vitamin C, some fruit in there.
1: And she's a pretty good eater. But you've had my bolognese before.
0: It's nice. Lovely.
1: It's a lovely bolognese.
0: She's not shy with the sugar to sweeten it up. It's nice. I'm a big fan.
1: I know. Yeah. But last night I thought, I'm going to sneak some vegetables in here.
0: Oh, I used to hate it when my mum did that.
1: I know, but I thought we just need another hit of vegetables and my daughter was hardly eating anything.
0: So for those who haven't heard about how fussy Bella's partner is, Zach doesn't eat any vegetables or fruit at all. The only vegetable, he eats corn, doesn't he? Which has zero nutritional value.
1: Oh, no, he says peas and corn.
0: Peas and corn. Peas has a little bit.
1: He doesn't. It's once a blue moon. He says, I do eat vegetables, peas and corn.
0: I'm fussy. I don't eat anything cooked that's orange. I'm not really sure why. I just don't.
1: I know. You'd never eat my sweet potatoes.
0: No, I can't stand it. But that, I would say, is pretty fussy. Zach is like the king of fussy eaters.
1: It's like having two kids in the household. So I'm making them all. I grated those vegetables up. I even blended them a little bit I put them in the sauce.
0: Nah, Mum used to do that. You could always tell. My mum would do it with mashed potatoes. She'd put a bit of sweet potato in it. Yeah. And I'd be like, well, the mashed potato's orange. I know what's happening here. Yeah.
1: That's where you got afraid of orange.
0: Yeah. We know your tricks. We know your tricks.
1: But anyway, he tasted it and I was just watching him. And he just had one mouthful and then just looks at me and goes, it tastes a bit different. And I was like, does it? No. Because I put extra sugar in it to try and like.
0: Yeah.
1: So he wouldn't pick up on it. But he's just got the highest sense with smell. And that's why I think he's so fussy, because everything puts him off. Or he's just a bloody whinger.
0: Well, he doesn't like something. He doesn't like it.
1: He's so plain with his eating. It kills me. And then I end up playing with my eating because you've got to, once we're all cooking for everyone, I don't want to do separate meals for him and separate meals for Gigi and I.
0: No, that would be annoying.
1: So now I've excluded him. Now I do meals for us.
0: Yeah, he just looks after himself.
1: And then you just leaves
0: him
1: whatever
0: out
1: you want
0: in the wilderness.
1: Whatever you want. I can't do any more. But if you have a fussy eater in the household, let us know. 4226-9898. We'll send you to Bill Bailey.
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3: An early morning semi-trailer crash in Spring Hill still blocking northbound lanes of Spring Hill Road at Masters Road, and the southbound right turn lane to get onto Masters Road from Spring Hill Road is currently blocked off. Take a diversion through here. Traffic on the M1, it's really starting to fill up. It's about 15 minutes getting from Dapto up into West Wollongong. The census is coming this August. You'll get instructions soon on what to do. 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Authorised by the Australian Bureau of Statistics, Canberra. It's going to be a partly cloudy day with a high of 19. I'm Brittany Gorrell. That's the latest on Feel Good I-90.
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0: Good morning. Welcome to I-98. You're with Christian and Bella for breakfast. 19 is our top, so a little bit warmer than it was yesterday. And the sun is shining right across the Illawarra. Straight after 8 o'clock, I-98's $30,000 mystery word. We have a clue for you too.
1: Yeah, we do. So make sure you stick around. But right now we're asking, do you have a fussy eater in the household on 422-698-98? And we'll send you to Bill Bailey. He's coming to Wynn Entertainment Centre in September. And this is off the back of, well, you all know my baby daddy slash partner slash fiance. He's a fussy eater.
0: Doesn't eat fruit or vegetables.
1: Fruit, veg, anything, really. When you start, cheese, doesn't eat cheese.
0: Doesn't eat cheese.
1: Nah, Harley has milk. Harley, like, water he can drink, but he has to put a little bit of cordial
0: in. Well, you'd want to hope he can drink water. He has to put a little bit of cordial in there.
1: He has to put a bit of cordial there. So that's, I'm trying to sneak some vegetables into the bolognese. It's like I've got a two-year-old in the house.
0: Yeah,
1: I've
0: really
1: got two
0: is, yeah.
1: kids. So I try to blend in vegetables into the bolognese. He took one bite, looked at me and went, this tastes different. I'm like, what?
0: And look, everyone can be a bit fussy. I don't eat cooked orange things.
1: No.
0: Like, not oranges in the fruit, like anything orange.
1: That's so weird.
0: It is weird. Okay, hang on. You just were talking about what you have to do at night. I just don't eat pumpkin.
1: Or sweet potato.
0: Or
1: carrot.
0: Sweet potato. Or carrot, yeah. True. Actually, yeah, it's a little bit annoying.
1: That's
0: isn't
1: weird.
0: It? Yeah.
1: Okay. Anyway, we bring Emma from the newsroom in. Hello, Em.
2: Hello.
1: Because I did not realise this. You were one of the big fuss pots. Like, I thought.
2: Am.
1: Zach, my baby daddy, such partner, such fiance, but you have
2: I think I beat him.
0: No, really?
2: Yeah.
0: We only know this because Nath dobbed you in, by the way. Nath from Workdays, he'll be on after nine. He messaged us and said, Emma is a mess.
2: What a little weasel.
0: He is a weasel.
2: I don't eat cheese at all. I get pizza with no cheese on it.
0: What do you mean?
2: Oh,
0: what?
2: Oh, it's a cardinal.
0: That's just toast.
1: That's just warm bread.
2: don't eat any cream. No milk.
1: Is that because you're lactose intolerant or is this just your
2: I just hate it.
0: Because so far,
2: the vibes are
0: off. You're just dairy.
2: Eggs. Don't do eggs.
0: Oh, eggs.
2: I ate
0: at
2: my,
0: all. No. Like a poached egg.
2: Like I've never eaten an egg.
1: A scrambled egg you haven't had?
2: No, I've never
1: a
2: eaten an egg.
1: A cookie egg with the salt in
0: it. Hold on. How do you know it's bad if you've never had it?
2: The vibes are off. It just.
0: You
2: it
0: did
2: just,
0: a vibe check, did you?
2: It just wigs me out.
1: God.
2: It's just the smell, the look of it. It's just
0: got
2: bad energy.
0: Yeah, but everything wigs you out if you think about where it comes from. You know what I mean?
2: Yeah.
1: Like milk comes from a teat.
0: It does. Imagine the first person who discovered you could, like, the milk. Like, you could milk a cow. Yeah, what a weirdo.
1: Yeah, he would have went, you know what I want to do?
0: Or who walks past a chicken and go, I'll eat that thing that fell out of that bird.
2: Out of its bum.
1: Is that what turns you off where it comes from?
2: Not really. Just the smell, the texture, the wobbliness. It's just wrong.
0: Wobbliness. Actually, that's a thing. Wobbliness, like with food. My wife doesn't eat jelly because it wobbles and she doesn't like the fried eggs that are wobbly.
2: Yes.
1: Well, get your wife to call up because we've just discovered there's a whole bunch of fuss pots here.
0: Yeah.
1: 422-698-98. Let's go to West Wollongong. Kimberly, who's fussy in your household?
3: Oh, me and my husband are actually fussy. I don't eat eggs and I don't eat seafood. And then my husband, he will only eat cucumbers and avocados if they're in dip. So if it's in a salad, if it's in sandwiches, if it's in any other type, he won't eat it. But if it's like a tzatziki, he'll eat it.
0: That sounds like a moral choice. That's a moral choice. He's like, no, I'm not interested unless it's dip.
1: Dip it in.
3: No, he goes, it doesn't taste nice. I don't like the taste and the texture. And I'm like, yeah, but you eat dip. So what's the difference?
0: Yeah. Well, it tastes like nothing, but I get the texture thing because that's like me with the orange stuff. I don't like the texture of orange stuff when you cook it.
1: Does he have fruit? Like, is he a fruit eater?
3: Yeah, he'll only eat like apples and bananas.
1: Yeah.
3: As his main fruit. And then,
1: do you know what I always say to my baby daddy slash partner slash fiance? That, you know how we all try and be healthy and we're like, no, we need to do the grains and this and that and da da. And he doesn't do any of that. If he had a body scan, imagine if he came back and he was the healthiest person ever.
0: There's no way. If you don't eat veg.
1: Well, he has water with some cordial. I think he's onto something.
0: He might be. Just put a splash of Ribena in it
1: splash
0: and I'll be right.
1: Ribes.
0: He's in a race and he's like, does this water have a splash of Ribena in it?
1: Quick. Liz from Albion Park. Your daughter only eats one thing. What is it, Liz?
4: She only eats Mexican-inspired dishes.
1: That's culture.
4: Yep, for dinner she'll only eat things with rice. So no pastas, no potatoes, no chips. She's really fussy with vegetables as well.
1: Yeah.
4: So but if it's got rice with it, she'll eat it.
0: Well, see, the good news is if you move to Mexico, you're sorted.

0: I don't eat anything that's been mashed or mushy, so like no mashed potato, pumpkin, anything, any veg that's soft, basically. Mm. Nothing out of a tin.
1: Is there any reason for that? Like, was there something that led you down the no mushed food path? Because when you're old, all you get is mushed food when you're old, because your teeth will be gone, so you'll be screwed.
2: Yeah, we can do that.
0: Yes, I know. I just a texture thing. I've always had a texture thing. I can't eat anything soft and mashed or anything out of a tin. Just totally grosses me out as well. Cream, anything with that sort of slippery texture, noodles and that, I'm not a fan of either. It's just, yeah, can't
2: eat
0: it.
2: What about ice cream? Because that's soft and can get a little bit mushy in your mouth. Do you eat ice cream?
0: That's yummy. I'll eat ice cream.
1: Okay. Can I just make it a case of this? Because, Lauren, you know when you chew, everything ends up mushy in your mouth. Right, you do.
3: That's
1: you
3: a great point.
1: Yeah, okay.
2: Well, we've got some.
0: And I don't eat eggs either. That's a common one, I think.
3: Is that because of the vibes are off? Do you agree? The vibes are just creepy.
0: I get it. Yep. I totally agree. It's mushy, it's slimy.
3: Stinky.
0: No,
1: it fell out the back of a chicken.
2: Eggs are so yum. You're really missing out.
1: You
2: and
1: are.
2: They're very good for you.
1: Very nutritious.
2: Very nutritious.
1: Bells loves googie eggs with soldiers.
2: Love
1: That's
2: a
1: her favourite because she's also four.
2: Yes.
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3: Mostly sunny, tops of 19 on the way today. Good morning, I'm Emma Smith with your 8 o'clock news. A man has died after allegedly being hit by a car while exchanging details with another driver in Helensburg overnight. A white tabletop

0: Bob truck and red tipper truck were initially involved in a minor collision on the M1 around 6 p.m. The drivers got out to exchange details before a 40-year-old man was allegedly fatally struck by a passing white van. Two other cars became caught up in the crash on impact, with all drivers taken for mandatory testing. A report will be prepared for the coroner. Australia's Defence Industry Minister is confident the change of leaders in the UK won't alter the AUKUS pact. Andy Burnham has officially become Britain's 7th Prime Minister in 10 years, promising stability and a new approach. Pat Conroy says Mr Burnham has already made clear his approach to defence.
1: I think AUKUS will go full steam ahead. Andy Burnham, I congratulate him on becoming Prime Minister in the United Kingdom. In his first remarks, he was very clear that he would honour all of the United Kingdom's defence commitments, and that includes AUKUS.
0: A senior local Labor MP has thrown her support behind opponents of a proposed Mossvale data centre. Whitlam MP Carol Berry says she shares community concerns about the project, particularly its reliance on a purpose-built gas-fired power station. It comes just days after the Albanese government unveiled a formal national AI strategy with plans to protect creators' copyright while forcing data centres to cut back on water consumption and invest in their own water infrastructure. Bus passengers in the northern Illawarra will soon benefit from increased services and shorter wait times. From August 3, an extra 83 weekly buses will be added, boosting services by around 10%. It means Route 90 between Austinmere and Wollongong will run every 10 to 15 minutes during weekday peak periods, while Route 91 will provide a more direct link to the uni. And Border Force officials say they've seized a record-breaking 2,000 tonnes of illicit tobacco and more than 13 million e-cigarettes in crackdowns on the black market.
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0: Dean Young has declared he wants to make Dragons fans proud of their football team again after being appointed coach on a permanent basis. He's been serving in an interim role since Shane Flanagan stepped down in April, and Jessica Fox has had a dream start to the Canoe Slalom World Championships in Oklahoma. She's won the women's kayak cross individual time trial less than a year after having major surgery to remove a tumour from her kidney.
3: The exciting all-new Geely EX2 is almost here. 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
0: Mostly sunny, tops of 19 on the way today. Partly cloudy tomorrow, reaching 20. Fine and sunny, tops of 18 forecast on Thursday. Right now in Kiama, it's 11 degrees on I-98.
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5: One word stands between you and an instant $10,000 in your pockets. 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We've had some good guesses.
6: We have. This morning, have been right, obviously.
5: This morning, interesting. I thought it was actually a good shout. We had highlighter this morning.
6: You're the inside of a highlighter.
5: And I do suck on pens and highlighters a lot. And Bella always goes, "Don't, anyone could have been touching that." Which is true.
6: It's absolutely true. And my voice doesn't sound like that.
5: No, it's more like the nanny. It's more like Fran Drescher says, "Dude, anyone could have been sucking on that."
6: That's me.
5: Yeah.
6: You nailed it. Team, a lot of people are playing with their families, which I love, and friends, and they're all trying to guess it and work it out. If you haven't heard the phrase, because I know a lot of kids are going back to school today, happy first day of school.
5: Oh, happy first day of school for a lot of the parents that have been going through it over the last 2 weeks.
6: True. Have a listen to the phrase and see if you can work this out.
5: It tastes like the inside of a d-. It's disgusting. Interesting.
6: What is it?
5: Okay, let's go to Kanahuka. Isabella's going to have a shot this morning. Hello, Isabella.
7: Morning. How are you guys?
6: Very well. How are you, Isabella?
7: I'm good, thank you.
5: Are you feeling confident this morning about your word?
7: I am confident. It's actually my husband's word. He's the one that reckons it's correct, but I'm ringing it in. So.
6: See, okay. Everyone's playing with their family.
5: Yeah,
6: we're finding
5: a bit of that. The people are discussing it and trying to get through it all. And we, look, I think that's the best approach. Because it could be anything. I don't know what I say. 99% of the time just comes out of me.
6: Now, did you have any thought in this? Is it just a pure guess? Have you tried to eliminate options, you and your husband, Isabella?
7: No, he's pretty sure that this is definitely something that Christian would say. It's body part related.
6: Oh,
5: you know
6: yeah.
5: what? Not going to disagree with him. So let's find out what it is. Isabella from Kanahooka, what is I-98's $30,000 mystery word?
7: Is it armpit?
5: Oh.
6: Armpit, ew.
5: What do people think of me?
6: The inside of an armpit.
5: God, I'll tell you. but to be fair, that would be something I'd say. Like, if I'm being descriptive.
6: Yeah, yeah.
5: Pretty creative with my descriptive words, so.
6: Yeah. Okay, Isabella, let's find out if armpit will get you an instant $10,000.
5: It tastes like the inside of a It's disgusting. Oh, it's not armpit.
6: Oh,
5: Isabella, sorry about that.
6: Isabella, go home, yell at your husband.
5: Yeah, he was wrong.
6: So you failed. Standard.
5: But then get thinking again, because you'll have another chance. We play this right across the day, another shot after 9 o'clock with Nath, of course. And Isabella, you got $50 in your pocket, okay, just for trying.
7: Awesome, thank you.
6: Thanks, Isabella. Don't give up. It's all thanks to Wollongong Golf Club, Championship Golf, Unforgettable Weddings and Events, Dining and Stays. I think we have to help the Illawarra a little bit.
5: I think we might have to. Because, look, and also, at first, when people say these things, I go, oh. But then I think about it, and yes, that's absolutely something I would have said.
6: Now, we don't know what the word is, but apparently we're going to get given a clue to reveal to you all next, okay? So stay there. Don't go anywhere. This could be between you and $10,000.
5: It's I-98 with Christian and Bella for breakfast. I-98's $30,000 mystery word returns after 9 o'clock with Nath, but your clue is coming up in minutes.

0: Good morning. Welcome to Tuesday. It was $2,000 Tuesday this morning with the Big Bad Birthday Wheel. No dice for a winner, though. So it's back tomorrow. And this is a spot to be winning cash. I-98, man. Easiest cash in the world to win. I-98's $30,000 mystery word returns after 9 o'clock with Nath. But we thought Elora could use a little help.
1: We need a clue.
2: I-98's $30,000 mystery word.
1: I-98's mystery word. Everyone's singing that around, aren't they?
0: Yeah.
1: It's catchy. It's quite catchy.
0: And we're getting, I wouldn't say harassed in the street,
1: not
0: but
1: yet.
0: We're getting approached. There comes a time when we play mystery word, because we did it last year, where it does teeter on harassment.
1: Yes.
0: And we just want to say we don't know the word.
1: That's right.
0: So we're guessing along with you. And we need clues, we've decided.
1: So we've just been handed a bit of a clue here for you, Illawarra, so you can get a bit closer to trying to win $10,000 instantly if you guess the mystery word.
0: So what we've discovered over the last week and a bit, is that we've had some repeat guesses.
1: Mm-hmm. Toilet has been right up
0: toilets.
1: There. Toilet.
0: Like, why do people think I'm tasting the inside of a toilet or a shoe?
1: If you haven't heard the phrase and just pop it in the car now, here's the phrase where you have to try and guess the mystery word.
0: It tastes like the inside of a It's disgusting. Yeah. So that beeped word, we know is not toilet. We know it's not shoe.
1: No.
0: We know it's not a number of things. And so we've decided we're going to load a list of all of the incorrect guesses and chuck it up on our website.
1: Yeah, i98fm.com.au, okay? So that's where you go. Have a look, because you might go, oh, I think it's toilet. Then you go and look there and go, oh, no, it's already been guessed. Because you don't want to get on air and waste the guess.
0: No.
1: Like, it's so hard to get there in the first place.
0: The amount of messages we're getting after someone's guessed something that's already been guessed. Because some people, they're fully writing it down. And we've been saying this since the start. Write down all of the incorrect guesses.
1: Yep.
0: Now you don't have to. They're all going to be on the website.
1: That's right.
0: So you just go and check each day. Bang, bang, bang. You know not what to say. What not to say, Bap. Because people have been calling up and going, oh, I've already guessed toilet.
1: Yeah, I know. So jump on the site, i98fm.com.au. All the wrong guesses are there. So you've got your family there, your friends, whoever you're in a pool with to try and guess the mystery word.
0: Can we talk today?
1: Then you've got to go there and find out. And it could help you get closer, winning $10,000 on the spot.
0: That's right. And while you're there, just have a little root around on the website. Have a look. You'll see some nice photos of us.
1: I mean, we put a bio up there from about 10 years ago.
0: I don't even know what it says. Someone wrote it for us. I don't even know if it's true, to be fair. It could say anything.
1: Read that and enjoy it.
0: Yeah, maybe we should go on there and read our own bio.
1: Maybe.
0: All right, next, we are going to ask the question, how many kids did you have at once?
1: Looking at you, multiple births, twins, quadruplets, triplets, quintuplets, that'll be great. If you have had that or anyone you know has had heaps of kids at once, give us a call, 422-698-98, and you could be off to see Delta Goodrem.
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4: In Spring Hill, an early morning semi-trailer crash causing some big delays along Spring Hill Road at Masters Road. We do have one northbound lane now back open. Two or three still remain blocked off with some pretty heavy traffic back through Cringilla. We've also got the southbound right turn lane from Spring Hill Road to Masters Road still being impacted and blocked off. The M1 quite slow northbound Dapto to Fig Tree, and Kembla Grange Princes Highway is chock-a-block northbound at West Dapto Road. Lights flashing on the back of buses? Whenever you see that, make sure you slow down to 40 kilometres per hour as kids are getting on or off the bus. Keep our kids safe. They're counting on you. Partly cloudy day, 19 tops. I'm Brittany Gorrell. That's the latest on Feel Good I-98.
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20: Wake up! Something's gonna start my vibe.
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0: Good morning. It's on 98. You are with Christian and Bella for breakfast. Will Smith is kicking it back to before he slapped Chris Rock and everyone liked him. He's debuted a new haircut yesterday.
1: I can't even talk. It was so shocking, wasn't it?
0: It is. He's fully shaved his head, like, to the skin.
1: It makes him
0: proper
1: look
0: shave.
1: So different.
0: It's entirely different.
1: So different.
0: Do you think it's different when it's a choice? Because a lot of people are making this choice now to go fully skin bald.
1: Do you think it's different? It makes him look different.
0: Well, it makes him look different, but like some people do it out of necessity, but now it's become like a look.
1: I mean, each their own, whatever you want to do.
0: Yeah, I'm okay with it. I just think it's an interesting choice.
1: Mm. But we're asking on 422-698-98, how many kids did you have at once? We'll send you off to Delta Goodrem. She's coming to Wynn Entertainment Centre next year. It's very exciting. We love Delts.
0: And we're not talking about like all together because we both come from big families. You're one of 10 and I'm one of 7 and I just said families.
1: Yeah. Big so families. We're asking you, how many kids did you have at once? So we're talking twins, triplets. I'm a twin, to be fair.
0: Are identical twin with your brother.
1: No, you always say that.
0: You can't be identical with a boy.
1: Now, I have to talk you through this because you don't understand how twins are formed. And this woman in Brisbane has had the most rarest birth in the world. It's the first time in Australia this has happened. It's so rare, it only happens 1 in 15 million births.
0: Wow.
1: 1 in 15 million births. So in Brisbane, she gave birth to quadruplets. So that's 4. Right? Now you might go, yeah, well, a couple of people have quadruplets. That's fine. But the difference with this one is she had one egg and they split into 4.
0: So they're now, all identical. Is that how that
1: exactly
0: works?
1: That's exactly right. So if you have an identical twin, it's one egg that splits. I'm a twin but fraternal.
0: Yeah,
1: so
0: fraternal.
1: So 2 eggs were fertilized.
0: How come you look so much like your brother if you don't go to the beautician then?
1: That's genetics.
0: I'm such a tool.
1: You are. You're an absolute tool. So it's very rare and it's crazy. And on top of that, she's already got 4 kids at home.
0: Oh, mate, that's a bit. She's like Octomum, but in 2 lots. But
1: it was
0: still
1: accidental as well. And she's still breastfeeding another baby. That's how young her babies are. So she's going to have... it's going to be a family of 10.
0: Mate, there's going to be some yelling in that household. Oh, she's going to go full Barnaby Joyce on the kids. Sit down!
1: Wouldn't you? Imagine dinner
0: sit
1: time.
0: Down!
1: I said sit down.
0: She'll do it 8 times.
2: Sit down! Sit down! Sit down!
0: I'm not going to go 4-8. That would have been annoying. Or should I?
1: All right, sit down! How many kids did you have at once? 422-698-98. Let's go to Jason in Shell Harbour. Hello, Jace.
3: Hello.
1: Okay, so Jason, tell us. It's a friend from softball. How many kids do they have at once?
3: They had 3 at once. So they already had 2 kids. So the biggest thing I think for him was that the fact that they had you have to get 3 of everything, and then you've got 5 kids. So you know, you need a bigger car.
0: Yeah,
3: everything's like that's insane. Imagine, you know, just doing 3 of everything all at once.
1: Oh, my God.
0: That is wild.
1: The cost of things. I ask my mum all the time, being a twin, I'm like, how was it? She's like, Anthony was great. You were a mess.
0: It'd be a lot. Like we did, I did hope for twins because there's twins in my family. And I was like, you just knock 2 out at once. And then, you know, if you only want 2, then you get to stop. But when you think about how you have to double up on everything.
1: Imagine the breastfeeding. One-on-one, swap it around, go back if you want.
0: I don't have to think too much about that.
1: But your body?
0: I only got subbed in occasionally. For the breastfeeding?
1: I heard yours was sour, so I didn't touch it.
0: I actually grew up down the road from identical triplets.
1: See, that's
0: rare. I completely forgot about that until we started talking about it. And that's very rare.
1: In Mangaton.
0: Yeah, just around the corner. And then after that, they had twins. And I remember thinking, whoa, that's a lot.
1: They had triplets and then the next birth was twins. Yeah. Oh, and you got 5 kids, my God.
0: It's a lot.
1: It's like they would have been on the news here. They would
0: probably
1: have been on the Illawarra Mercury, surely.
0: I would say so. It's just digging around back into the late 80s to find out about the triplets.
1: Well, Anthony and I were the twins in Camden. We made the news.
0: That would have been – well, that's a really good news day for Camden, actually. Because the other one is horse and cart goes down road. That's the usual headline in Camden.
1: Sam in Wollongong. Sammy. Hello. Was it you that had more kids at once?
4: I did. I had triplets.
1: Oh, tell us about the ins and the outs of having triplets.
4: Yeah, so I had a daughter first,
1: yes,
4: and then we went for number two, and we got 2, 3, 4. They're fraternal, and they're all boys.
0: Three boys. That's tough. That's hard. That's hard work.
1: And Sam, are you just exhausted all the time with that newborn phase? Like, how do you even manage that?
4: It was a production line. Luckily, when we found out we needed to get a new car, a van, we had to get renovations because our house was only a 2-bedroom house.
1: Yes.
4: So we ended up having to move in with my my family, which was actually a blessing in disguise because nighttime feeds were horrendous.
1: Yes.
4: Because they were all hopeless feeders. Because they were 29-week preemies.
1: Yes.
4: It was a production line, but it was also really hilarious, actually, just watching them interact. And
0: yeah, it would be.
4: I felt like we had like a Fernwood little cycle on the ground where we had a bouncer, we had a floor mat, we had little
0: just doing a super circuit.
4: Used to rotate them, yeah.
0: That's awesome.
1: That's crazy, Sam.
0: How
1: old are they now?
4: They're 10 now.
1: Wow.
0: Three 10-year-old boys running around. Yeah. That's wild.
4: Yeah, and they're starting to get, our house is crazy.
0: Yeah, it would be.
4: Turning on each other. Yeah. Right, they love each other, but boys.
1: Oh, they're punching on. They're punching
0: that's
1: on.
0: All right. That's what you expect. That's good stuff.
4: Yep.
1: Oh,
4: yep.
1: Thanks, Sam. That's
0: amazing. Wow, that's insane stuff. Hey, you know how I always say, as a joke, you say it's a joke, that you and your brother are identical twins.
1: It can't be with a boy.
0: Jessica has just looked it up on the internet. Boy and girl identical twins can be a thing. It's extremely rare, but there are cases of it. Extremely rare medical cases. I'm going to make the case that we have one sitting with us right now.
1: I know.
0: One week, she doesn't look like a man.
1: Is that what you're trying to say? Yes, I've got broad shoulders and big hands. I apologize.
0: And a mustache.
1: That's only if I don't go to my beauty.
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6: Let's do it.
7: Thanks to R&B Lawyers. Always where you are.
5: I-98.
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20: Most
6: mostly sunny, tops of 19 on the way today. Good morning, I'm Emma Smith with your 8:30 news. Economists warn petrol prices at the Bowser could climb back up above $2 a litre unless there's a rapid change in the global energy market. There are fresh concerns about global oil supply as Yemen's rebels have announced a maritime embargo against Saudi Arabia. The Iran-backed group is targeting part of the Red Sea, which has become crucial to shipments given the disruptions in the Strait of Hormuz. A report will be prepared for the coroner after a man was killed in a horror crash on the M1 at Helensburgh overnight. A white tabletop truck and a red tipper truck were involved in a minor collision around 6 p.m. The drivers, two men aged 40 and 25, were exchanging details when the older man was allegedly struck by a passing white van. He tragically died at the scene. Police say the van crashed into two other cars on impact. All drivers were taken to Wollongong Hospital for mandatory testing. As investigations continue, anyone with information or dashcam footage is urged to contact Crime Stoppers. Police will be given greater access to images from toll cameras under proposed changes to help them investigate serious crimes. The state government is introducing new legislation which would give investigators access to unredacted photographs captured by the technology. Premier Chris Minns says he understands there have been privacy concerns since the toll cameras were first introduced.
15: However, if there's a serious intent or a concern about a crime being committed in New South Wales, the police have got a right to collect that information so they can stay one step ahead of the crooks.
6: Two rockfishers have been rescued in separate incidents on the south coast over the weekend. Off-duty volunteers sprung into action when the men were swept off rocks at Bombo Headland and Kiama Downs just 24 hours apart. Surf lifesavers say the pair were both wearing life jackets and taken to hospital as a precaution. And a Queensland woman is said to be doing well after giving birth to what's thought to be Australia's first set of identical quadruplet girls.
5: Power your home or business with Aussie-owned Red Energy. Call 131806 I98 Sport.
6: Jessica Fox has had a dream start to the Canoe Slalom World Championships in Oklahoma. She's taken out the women's kayak cross individual time trial. She says she's in shock.
20: A year ago I was about to get surgery and now I'm back here racing the world champs. So there's just so much gratitude for what my body can do and for all the people who have helped me get here and for the joy of being on the water.
6: And the Socceroos have fallen one place to 28th on FIFA's world rankings despite reaching the knockout stage at the FIFA World Cup.
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6: Mostly sunny, tops of 19 on the way today. Partly cloudy tomorrow, reaching 20. Fine and sunny, tops of 18 forecast on Thursday. Right now in Balgownie, it's 13 degrees on I-98.
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0: Good morning. Welcome to I-98. You are with Christian and Bella for breakfast. Rumours are Rihanna has an album that could be coming out very soon. I've been on a bit of a Rihanna kick lately too.
1: What do you mean?
0: Like I've been listening to a lot of Rihanna. It just came on my shuffle the other day and I was like, this is good stuff.
1: How good's Umbrella? That was her first hit. Do you know?
0: No, Ponder Replay was.
1: Oh, that's right. You're right.
0: Ponder Replay was banger.
1: It was awesome. But I was a teacher. Have I told you I used to be a high school teacher?
0: Oh, here we go. Another. Oh, this is what happened to me when I was at school. Story.
1: It was the bottom year eight class. And I was like, how am I going to engage these kids and learn about poetic techniques? So I used Umbrella from Rihanna and we used the lyrics and went through it all.
0: You are like Michelle Pfeiffer in Dangerous Minds.
1: Thank
0: just
1: you.
0: Saving at-risk youths.
1: Thank you.
0: One song by Rihanna at
1: just
0: a time.
1: Just engaging them, Mickey.
0: Good on ya. What are they all doing now?
1: I don't know. They all turn into adults and then they come up to me and go, hey, miss, it's me, Jesse. And I'm like,
0: who the hell's Jesse?
1: When I taught you, you were like 12 and now you're 30.
0: Do you remember everybody?
1: Nah.
0: No. Didn't think so, yeah.
1: No.
0: Okay. Guess what? This weekend, kickoff is at 1 p.m. at Macedonia Park. The Wolves are taking on Blacktown City FC as they chase the NPL title. So get along to it. Feel the roar of the Wolf Pack with your Wollongong Wolves. And if you were down at the game on the weekend, you would have seen our self-proclaimed Matilda, Bella Leone, taking a couple of penalties. Well done on that.
1: If you missed it, you can jump on our socials, I98FM. Check it out.
0: And do you think... We spoke about this yesterday and you lied through your teeth and I could tell you were lying because the original thing with it was you were trying to prove that you could score a goal at the World Cup. Do you think after your performance you could?
1: Yeah.
0: She's still lying about it. She'll never give it up this one.
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3: Are you ready?
4: Let's go.
3: Trending now.
1: All right, a bit of quick trending. Let's talk quick maths.
0: Oh, right into quick maths. We haven't spoken about maths for ages.
5: 2 + 2 = 4 - 1. That's 3 quick maths.
1: And that's usually because Married at First Sight ends in around April and then everyone forgets who was on the show. Like, we're in it for like 3 months and we're so invested. And as soon as it ends.
0: Couldn't tell you one person from last season. Already I've forgotten every single one of them.
1: Who was the strongest couple? They got engaged at the end. Starts with a P. The man starts
0: Penelope
1: with a P.
0: Penelope and Jeff.
1: The man starts with a P.
0: Peter?
1: No.
0: Paul?
1: Actually, it starts with an F.
0: Why would you say P then?
1: No, it's spelt... His name's Philip. I spelled Philip with a PH.
0: Yeah, of course you do. Yeah, Pip.
1: Pip.
0: Okay, so Pip and who?
1: Philip and Stella have called it quits.
0: No memory of them.
1: They were the loved couple that you always fast forward through because you're like, whatever, they're in love.
0: Yeah.
1: They've... unfollowed each other on Instagram.
0: Oh, goodness me. Oh,
1: that's the
0: modern divorce.
1: That's when you bloody know. Now they're saying it would be easy to tell the story and who was right and who was wrong to point fingers to protect ego.
0: Yeah.
1: But no, I'm not here for that. Far from it. I made mistakes. I have regrets. That's from Stella. So she's taking accountability.
0: You know what really would be better is if any of us remembered who they are.
1: There'd be someone in the car now going, oh, crap, Stella.
0: Just the one
1: Stella
0: person.
1: Was the one from Ukraine, if you've forgotten, guys, with the accent.
0: No, I literally have no memory of this. Jeez, you really move on from mass characters quickly, don't you?
1: You really do.
0: Well, it'll be back, and when we're in it, we are in.
1: Yeah, we are so
0: Yeah, she was the one I thought was going to be the bad guy.
1: Oh,
0: the
1: villain.
0: Yeah, I can't remember now.
1: Yeah, but she was actually the nicest one.
0: Turns out she's quite evil.
1: Well, she's evil to Philip with an F. Who spells it like that?
0: Well, change your name. Let's talk Dragons, because this was very big news yesterday afternoon. If you missed it, finally the Dragons have appointed a head coach after Dean Young's interim role for the last few weeks, number of weeks, actually, since they moved on from Shane Flanagan. He has been given the full-time spot as the head coach of the St. George Illawarra Dragons. 2-year deal, so through until the end of 2028. I think regardless if that was the person, because there were a few people in the mix. Ben Hornby was one.
1: Mm-hmm.
0: Ben Teo at one point was brought up.
1: Isn't he the heart surgeon or the brain surgeon?
0: No, although I've forgotten his name. What's his name?
1: Oh, Charlie Teo.
0: That's Charlie Teo. Charlie Teo was,
1: maybe he the running to be the coach?
0: He might
1: for
0: be.
1: The Dragons?
0: No, he might be all right. I'm sure he's a smart guy, that's for sure. But yeah, they have settled on Dean Young, who I think has shown enough over the last... Yeah. Little while, even though, look, the wins haven't been coming, but they've been very
1: improved.
0: Competitive. And for a side that is for all money looking like they're going to get the wooden spoon. They're not playing like a wooden spoon team. And that has to be put down to the head coach, keeping him in it.
1: You know, you said wooden spoon with confidence then. Usually you say it whispered or with a bit of a tear in your eye.
0: Yeah, well...
1: Because you've never had the wooden spoon before.
0: We've never had it in our history. So I just think this is probably the reset that we need. I actually do think that. And, like, once you get the wooden spoon, there's no lower than that. Although the Tigers did manage to find a way to go lower when they had it 3 years running, because that's just lower and lower and lower. And then 1 year, I remember you saying, oh, well, look, at least you can't go lower than 16th. And then the next year the Dolphins came in and they came 17th.
1: Yeah, yeah.
0: Woo!
1: Laugh it up, mate. You're there now.
0: Sucked in.
1: All right, that's good news.
0: Yeah, but we look good. We're playing good footy.
1: That's
0: really
1: what I've
0: just
1: said for the past 20 years.
0: Yeah, but you don't look good.
1: Whatever. Well done, Dean Young. Congratulations. The new head coach of St. George Illawarra Dragons.
3: The Kembla Grange Racecourse. I-98 traffic. Big delays around Spring Hill this morning following an early morning semi-trailer crash. 2 or 3 northbound lanes of Spring Hill Road blocked at Masters Road, also impacting your right turn southbound onto Masters Road from Spring Hill Road. Congestion stacking back through Port Kembla North now for Five Islands Road. Alternative runs for the M1 and Princes Highway up towards Big Tree are heavy. Oz Alert, Australia's new emergency messaging system, will send a test alert to compatible mobile devices around 2 p.m. on Monday 27 July. 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Authorised by the Australian Government, Canberra. It's going to be partly cloudy 19 today. I'm Brittany Gorrell. 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

0: Good morning. It's on 98. You're with Christian and Bella for breakfast. We are almost done for today. First day of school for a lot of kids too. A few went back yesterday, but majority going back today.
1: I know.
0: What a break that'd be for some parents who had to take 2 weeks off.
1: Yeah. Yeah, I always think about that. It must be very hard to get in school holiday time, then you've got to take work off because you work full time.
0: We kind of get it. Like, we get a good cut of the cheese here because if we need to, we can leave earlier.
1: Yes.
0: And go and look after our kids.
1: Yeah.
0: Which is good. It's some would
1: blessing.
0: Say it's exhausting.
1: No, it's
0: and
1: a blessing.
0: And it is sometimes. Well, I saw a certain friend of mine by the name of Annabelle Leone who looked like she was about to die yesterday because she didn't get any sleep. And to be fair, I didn't get much and I also looked like I was about to die.
1: Yeah, but it's a moment in time and that's what I keep reminding myself. It's just a moment
0: Yeah, she's
1: in
0: rocking
1: time.
0: Back and forth at home. It's a moment in time. It's a moment in time. It's a moment in time. It's a moment in time. It's a moment in time. And that was Bella's day yesterday.
1: Yeah.
0: Similar to mine.
1: Now, I'll tell you who's had a moment. Barnaby Joyce has had quite the moment, hasn't he?
0: It was fantastic this
1: morning. If you missed it, I mean, it's everywhere on your news feeds. Illawarra, you can't miss this.
0: We're going to chuck it up on ours later.
1: Yeah. So he was in the middle of a 7:30 report. Very serious. Very serious.
0: Well, they were questioning the whole legitimacy of Pauline Hanson, who he's now part of One Nation, obviously, so that's his boss,
1: yeah.
0: Going on this White Lotus-style tour with Gina Rinehart, who is most likely paying for the whole thing. And what are the implications of that? And then this happened.
2: Are you really comfortable with where she is taking you?
3: I think... Sit down! Sorry. It's a dog.
1: What was the dog doing is the first question.
0: It's probably just trying to get a drink.
1: Well, imagine if you're the
0: imagine
1: dog.
0: Imagine the dog.
1: Sorry.
0: Hey, I'm just getting some water. I'm thirsty.
1: Well, I don't know you're on live TV. I'm just trying to eat a schmacko.
0: I'm colorblind. I can hardly see anything. And he's like, sit down.
1: Dad's cranky again.
0: Oh, wild. And isn't the it? Best bit is he's always so red. He looks like a beetroot wearing a cowboy hat.
1: I know.
0: So when he turned to yell at the dog, you couldn't tell, like, the difference between his angry face and his normal face, other than this.
3: Sit down!
0: And then just cut straight back to the camera.
1: So if you're going to work, make sure you walk into your office and...
3: Sit down!
1: I love it.
0: I hope the kids are all getting into their classroom about now and just...
3: Sit down!
1: That's the teacher.
0: At their desk, yeah.
1: Are you getting in the car? You better...
3: Sit down!
0: When you get on a plane, what do?
3: Sit down!
1: When you get a coffee, what do?
3: Sit down!
1: Okay. Got another one?
0: Thank you, Barnaby.
1: Do another one.
0: When I'm standing up for a long time, occasionally I just like to take a load off by...
1: No.

0: could pick that up. Jess, from listening to us.
1: I know. A $5,000 advertising package. That's a good prize. After you won that, you'd have to
2: sit down.
0: You would.
1: Otherwise, you might lose balance.
0: You'd be so stressed. So stressed.
1: All right, Nate's coming up after 9. He's going to take you through your workday. And he has another chance for you to win i98's $30,000 mystery word. We gave away our clue this morning, which was we've loaded up all of the wrong answers to the website.
0: Go check it out before you get through and actually, like, waste a guess. You don't want to waste a guess.
1: No, you don't. Because you might not. This is it's very hard to get through. Yes. So you don't want to bomb out on a guess that's already been taken.
0: No, no.
1: So get on that. It will also help you with further guesses.
0: Yeah. Anyway, guys, have a good, relaxing day. And hopefully at one point today you will.
2: Sit down!
1: It's the juice of life, having a good.
2: Sit down!
1: It's very relaxing.
0: Bye.
1: See ya.
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1: See ya.
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4: Early morning semi-trailer crash in Spring Hill causing some big disruptions. Spring Hill Road 2 or 3 northbound lanes are shut at Masters Road, also impacting your southbound right turn lane from Spring Hill Road to Masters Road. Now those northbound queues stretching through Cringilla, Five Islands Road, that's stacked towards Port Kembla North, also bunched up around the M1. The M1 itself is under pace and Princes Highway around Fig Tree 2 is an alternative. The census is coming this August. You'll get instructions soon on what to do. 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Authorised by the Australian Bureau of Statistics, Canberra. It's going to be partly cloudy day, 19 tops. I'm Brittany Gorrell. That's the latest on Feel Good I-98.
3: 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I-98 News.
4: Mostly sunny, tops of 19 on the way today. Good morning, I'm Emma Smith with your 9 o'clock news. There are significant delays on roads in the Spring Hill area due to the ongoing clean-up of a truck crash. 2 of 3 northbound lanes are closed on Spring Hill Road at Masters Road. There is no right turn lane from Spring Hill Road.

0: to Masters Road for southbound motorists. One right turn lane from Masters Road to Spring Hill Road is also closed. A man has died after allegedly being hit by a car while exchanging details with another driver in Helensburgh overnight. A white tabletop truck and a red tipper truck were initially involved in a minor collision on the M1 around 6 p.m. It's alleged one of the drivers, a 40-year-old man, was then fatally struck by a passing white van. Two other cars became caught up in the crash on impact, with all drivers taken for mandatory testing. A report will be prepared for the coroner. Economists say Australia should prepare for petrol prices to surge again unless there is a rapid change in the global energy market. The price of Brent crude has climbed back over the $90 mark as the conflict in the Middle East escalates. Yemen's rebels have announced a maritime embargo against Saudi Arabia, sparking fresh supply concerns. The National Road Transport Association's Warren Clark says the Australian government should act to prevent supply shocks.
1: Canberra can't control the international diesel price, but what it can control is the taxes that it puts on top of that price. And that's the crucial thing at this stage.
0: Opposition for a proposed Mossvale data centre is growing, with the federal member for Whitlam voicing her concerns. Carol Berry says the project, which includes a purpose-built gas-fired power plant, doesn't align with the government's priorities for transitioning to renewable energy. She's written to Industry Minister Tim Ayres and New South Wales Planning Minister Paul Scully to oppose the proposal. It comes just days after Labor unveiled a set of national standards to regulate how Australia manages the growth of artificial intelligence, with data centres legally required to minimise their water use and underwrite their power supply. And locals are being urged to think of someone they can nominate for the 2027 Australian of the Year Awards.
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0: Spain has knocked Argentina out of top spot on FIFA's world rankings after its triumph in the World Cup final. Quarterfinalist Norway, the biggest climber, up 12 places to 19th. The Socceroos have dropped one place to 28. And Aussie boxer Liam Wilson's fight against American Stephen Fulton Jr. on Sunday has been confirmed as a world title eliminator. They'll meet before Tim Zhu takes on Errol Spence Jr. at Afterpay Arena.
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0: Mostly sunny, tops of 19 on the way today. Partly cloudy tomorrow, reaching 20. Fine and sunny, tops of 18 forecast on Thursday. Right now in Port Kembla, it's 13 degrees on I-98.
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4: 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And it returns, Illawarra, right here on your feel-good station. It is I-98 with a clue that got dropped this morning as well. 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So make sure you have a look over of the incorrect guesses before you call up and guess after 10 o'clock this morning. A share of over $30,000. How far would that go for you, Michelle?
5: It certainly go towards a holiday we've got booked.
4: Oh, very good. Where are you off to?
5: Canada next year.
4: Oh, lovely stuff. I'm actually off to Canada as well. Maybe I can win the I-98 $30,000 mystery word. I'm just kidding. I cannot.
6: It tastes like the inside of a d-. It's disgusting.
4: But you can, after 10, a share of over $30,000 up for grabs. Of course, all the feel-good music as well. And we'll keep you updated on that incident around Masters Road and Spring Hill Road in Cringilla. And Spring Hill there as well. Huntrix from the big K-pop Demon Hunters movie playing now. 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

0: Congratulations to all the parents of the Illawarra. Good job to you getting through school holidays. I know a lot of kids went back yesterday, but majority of the Illawarra going back today. Yep, the schools are being flooded with kids yet again for term three right across the Illawarra. More feel-good music while you're back at work as well, if you did take a couple of weeks off. I'll do the new one from Olivia Rodrigo and throw it back with INXS, Need You Tonight. It's up inside the next 10.
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0: This is I-98 with Nath. Evanescence this morning in excess on the way inside the next 10. Linda, what can I do for you this morning?
1: Hello. I just want to let you know, for anyone that's stuck in this horrible traffic trying to get into Wollongong on Masters and Spring Hill Road,
0: yep,
1: that heading into Wollongong, it's the right lane we all have to get into because we're all trying to play like three-lane bingo. So the right lane is the one we've all got to eventually merge into.
0: Okay, that's going along Spring Hill Road heading into Wollongong there?
1: Yeah, definitely.
0: All right, perfect. Yep. I'll put the word out. Thanks so much, Linda. Appreciate it.
1: No worries. See you later.
0: That's northbound along Spring Hill Road. Everyone needs to get into the right-hand lane if you are going to Wollongong, but that area is just chock-a-block, so if you can avoid it, maybe that's the best thing to do. Olivia Rodrigo, Stupid Song, playing now.

0: let you know. It's I-98. You want a Mac kind. With the greats in excess this morning, right here at I-98, all day while you work with me. Nath, Mary, what's happening with you?
1: I'm calling for the mystery word.
0: Calling for the mystery word? You might be calling a little bit too early on that one, Mary. Coming up after 10.
1: Oh, is it? Oh, I thought it was 9 o'clock one.
0: Just after 10 o'clock your next cue to call will be. Have you seen our first clue from this morning?
1: No, I missed it. Can you help me out?
0: I can certainly help you out. i98fm.com.au. It has all the incorrect guesses so far. So before you call up after 10, make sure your guess is not on that list, all right?
1: Oh, yeah. I've only caught 105 times.
0: Well, you're going to have to call 106 times for your chance to guess after 10.
1: Oh, thanks.
0: That's all right. It's all, of course, all thanks to the Wollongong Golf Club as well. Championship Golf, Unforgettable Weddings and Events. Because I'm happy. Dining and Stays next. I've got Pharrell. Happy and the big new hit from Josh Fawaz, Like a Prayer. It is a reworked hit from a Madonna classic coming up before 10.
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0: It's I-98 with Nate this morning. News is next, but Mel has a little bit of a traffic update for us, do you, Mel?
1: I just want to let you know that the police have now closed Spring Hill Road and are diverting everyone onto Masters Road.
0: They've closed Spring Hill Road, southbound or northbound?
1: Northbound. Northbound heading into Wollongong. You have to turn now to go back, to get into Wollongong via Fig Tree or go home. Basically.
0: Okay, so you have to go down Masters Road to get basically anywhere north of that area.
1: Yep, they've just shut it. So my friend was about 10 minutes ahead of me. She got through, and I've been diverted.
0: Wow, that must be an absolute cluster of all these cars trying to get through to Wollongong at the moment. Well, good luck out there. Thanks for your call, Mel. Appreciate it.
1: No problems. Talk to you later.
0: Yep, 4226-9898 for any traffic updates around that earlier truck accident at the corner of Masters Road and Spring Hill Road. Just double-checking what Mel just said. Spring Hill Road northbound past Masters Road is closed, and police are diverting everyone onto Masters Road into Fig Tree to get into Wollongong. So if you're heading down that area, maybe avoid it because there's going to be a lot of traffic continuing this morning, but we'll keep you updated throughout the morning right here at I-98.
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5: 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What about the New York cheesecake? Classic. 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And there's ice cream. Who doesn't love ice cream? You've got to get it for the kids. 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
7: 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I live in Winoona. I have worn glasses for quite a while, absolutely sick of them. I had heard Marty on the radio talking about Wollongong Refractive Laser Eye Institute, so I gave them a ring, I made an appointment, and they were absolutely fantastic. 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Get rid of your glasses. Oh, it was wonderful. 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